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2: 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But then again, this ain't your average rock and roll rodeo. Confide in him now, and you shall be rewarded. It's Alice's Attic with Alice Cooper.
0: Welcome back to a radio show hosted by a rock star who never acts his age. Alice Cooper, I'd like to see your 78-year-old grandpa run around the stage for 2 hours. Anyway, big hour ahead of us, live and kicking with The Who in London, then Tales from the Attic about a very strange dinner I had in 1970 with Bowie and Bradbury, and finally rock trivia on Genesis. But now, let's hear this.
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It's Alice's Attic with Alice Cooper.

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2: I want to tell you about the strangest dinner I've ever attended, and I've had dinner with Salvador Dali. I've had dinner with Colonel Sanders and Groucho Marx. The dinner with David Bowie and Ray Bradbury in the same room, David and Ray went immediately into the upper atmosphere where they were talking about quantum physics, dimensional theory, the nature of consciousness, space and time, and I'm sitting there going, so what kind of cars are you guys driving? I didn't try to be who they were. If you want to have dinner with me so we can discuss quantum electrodynamics, well, then it's a different thing. I know everything about that. Drop me a line at alice@alicesattic.com. Rock trivia is up right after this, so stay right there.
0: Alice will be right back.
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16: 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For tonight, clouds overnight low into the mid-60s. We get some rain tomorrow with a mix of sun and not an all-day washout. 85 for a high. Showers overnight Monday. It looks like mid-60s for a low. And a chance of showers again on Tuesday with some sunshine mixed in. Temps into the mid to upper 70s.
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3: Good evening and welcome to KLT's Garage. I'm Terry Ray. Tonight, Austin Spencer from the group The Hacky Turtles
4: is joining us
3: tonight. And your band has been on the show before. Have you been on the show before?
4: I have not.
3: Okay.
4: Hello, Airwaves.
3: Yes.
4: You've talked to our singer, Mark, before, but this is my first time on here.
3: Okay, and you're the guitar player. You've got five people in your band.
4: Correct.
3: Let's run them down really quick.
4: Sure. We got five people. Four out of the five are Traverse City natives.
3: Yes.
4: Mark Canitz, singer. Austin Spencer, guitar player. Alex Rushlow, guitar player number two. Eric Krieger, drummer. And Ben Steer is bass player, and Ben Steers from downstate.
3: Oh, okay. So Northern Michigan guys,
4: that's
3: though, Traverse
4: right.
3: City. Very yeah. nice. All right, so you're a five-piece indie rock band. You're now in the Grand Rapids area.
4: You got it, yep.
3: Yeah.
4: We went to Michigan State and then graduated Michigan State, ended up in Chicago, did a few years down there, and then have made our way back to the home state. And shacked up in Grand Rapids.
3: Shacked up in Grand Rapids. All right. So let's let people hear what you sound like. Focus is one of your songs. Who writes the songs?
4: Usually our process is one of the guitar guys comes in with a riff, something they're working on, and shows everybody. And from there, talk about kind of the mood that it, you know, gives us and what we're thinking about when we wrote it. And Mark kind of takes it and adds words.
3: Yeah, because a lot of your songs are known for like emotional things and whatnot.
4: As a group of guys, we do get vulnerable a lot, and we talk about the mental health stuff, and we realize how important that is, and especially as men, you know, that is harder for us to do. So we make it a point just to get it out there and start sharing that.
3: All right. Ladies and gentlemen, we're joined tonight. Austin's joining us from the Hacky Turtles. This is Focus on KLT's Garage.

0: It is KLT's Garage. I'm Terry Ray. Austin is with us tonight, Traverse City guy. So did you graduate from where?
1: I graduated from St. Francis High School.
0: Oh, St. Francis. All right.
1: We got a couple St. Francis guys here, and Eric the drummer graduated from Central High School.
0: Okay, very nice.
1: Yeah.
0: Very nice. All right. And so you all met here or at college?
1: Well, we did all meet here in a way, playing Ultimate Frisbee or, you know, just hanging around in school. But the band formed at Michigan State.
0: Okay.
1: Playing in basement parties and kind of going around the circuit there at Michigan State. And after a while, enough people were asking us, like, if we were a band. And, you know, we were just kind of playing, having fun, and didn't have a band name or any really, like, cohesive idea going. So then we started to take it seriously.
0: How'd you come up with Hacky Turtles?
1: What do you think of that? Is that funky, isn't it?
0: You're the only ones, yes.
1: Yeah. yeah, that's actually an interesting story. Playing in a basement party, and like I said, what's your band name? But we didn't have anything, so we passed a hat around the party, and people were taking a slip of paper and writing a word on a slip of paper and putting it in the hat. And it went around the house, and then, you know, an hour later, it came back up to us, and we pulled out Hacky Turtles and just stuck with it.
0: Wow.
1: Yeah.
0: It's working for you. All right, Fizz is another one of your tunes. This song, all five of you sing on this song.
1: Yeah, that's what's called gang vocals. So we're in the studio, and all just circling around a mic and shouting some of these parts out.
0: All right, and what's Fizz about?
1: Okay, you're going to have to find Mark and ask him.
0: Okay.
1: He doesn't tell us what he's
0: I have no idea. I just sang. Yeah. I played guitar. Yeah. All right. We're joined by Austin. Hacky Turtles are with us tonight on KLT's Garage. I'm quick.

0: It is KLT's Garage. I'm Terry Ray. Austin's here, the guitarist for the Hacky Turtles. How long have you guys been together?
1: 10 years now. Yep. Since those very early days at Sparty Land. 10 years.
0: How crazy is that, huh?
1: Yeah, it's pretty amazing. The fact that we're just still kind of going on and fitting it in where we can, it's so worth it. We really enjoy writing music together.
0: How often do you play out?
1: We played out a ton in Chicago, maybe 200 gigs a year around here a lot. We went on tour a few times, but it's slowed down a little bit. We've got some family, you know, some young family starting within our group. And so maybe 4 or 5 times a year now.
0: Gotcha. All right. Well, Cold Press is another. This one you've got, somebody's rapping in this. Who's that?
1: Yeah, that's Mark. He kind of puts on a little, I guess you could say, like a Chili Peppers thing. Mm-hmm. And yeah, he really does a good job with that and switching between singing and some of that faster rapping stuff.
0: Yeah, he's got a beautiful voice. Everyone, it's a bonus when everybody can sing in a band.
1: Yeah.
0: You know, it's not all on one person. All right, we're joined tonight by Hacky Turtles. This is Cold Press on KLT's Garage.

quick quip. Block dude, Phoenix and the Plumber Bros too. Never did the math at the back of the room. Hit him with the facts, wax on and off truth. Never had a boo, quiet attitude. Flushing in the face, head

0: It is KLT's Garage. I'm Terry Ray. Austin's with us. Sounding good. The Hacky Turtles. You got that whole indie rock thing going. How do people get a hold of your music? They're hearing it. Where do they go?
1: Sure. We're streaming everywhere, whether if you're a Spotify person or Apple Music or YouTube. That's where you can find us and live on KLT at times, sounds like.
0: Mm-hmm.
1: So... yeah, check us out online and wherever you stream.
0: All right. All right. We're going to go to a quick break. When we come back, we'll hear more from the Hacky Turtles.
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0: Yeah, it's okay. Still rolling.
8: KLT's Garage. Yeah. KLT's Garage. KLT's Garage. Oh, you're listening to KLT's Garage.
0: It is KLT's Garage. I'm Terry Ray. Welcome back. Awesome.

0: Justin Spencer, guitarist, Traverse City native from the Hacky Turtles, is with us. And you said 4 out of the 5 guys in the band are from Traverse City?
1: That is correct. Yep. Born and raised up here and running around going to the beaches and maybe formulated our sound a little bit.
0: Did you ever do Battle of the Bands in high school?
1: We did some Battle of the Bands in Chicago. Yeah, that's always a really fun thing to do.
0: But not in high school?
1: No, not up in high school.
0: Maybe they don't do those so much anymore. They used to do them a lot in the 80s and 90s.
1: We need to bring that back.
0: Yeah, Battle of the Bands, bring them back. All right, Blue Velvet's another one of your tunes. What can you possibly tell me about this song?
1: Yeah, this is my favorite Turtle song for sure. Blue Velvet is kind of about our phones and the blue light, you could say, and about just technology and how addicting that can be and just kind of numbs you to the real world at times.
0: Okay. All right. We're joined tonight by the Hacky Turtles on KLT's Garage.

0: Accidentals came in and yeah. added some a string section to the low before. How did that come about?
1: Yeah, they added the low before is a great song about mental health, and they actually added some strings to our song Hold On, which is very similar. But it was so much fun working with them, just kind of the Michigan connection there and the up north connection. So we reached out to them and sent them a demo of this song, and they were gracious enough to lay down some beautiful strings. It's like a quartet of viola and violin and cello, and it turned out really cool. So
0: did you see them on TV the other night? They were on the CMA Awards.
1: Were they really?
0: Yeah. Yeah. They performed with Lainey Wilson. All of them were on stage and playing the instruments and whatever. And yeah.
1: That's huge. Yeah. They have such a unique sound. So that doesn't surprise me. They're going to have more opportunities like that. That's cool.
0: Yeah. One of them's actually touring with Lainey Wilson right Jeez. Now. Yeah. Which is crazy.
1: Good
0: yeah.
1: for them.
0: Yeah. Yeah.
1: Love to hear that.
0: They're a very, very talented band. All right. So we're joined tonight by Austin from Hacky Turtles. This is The Low Before. How many albums do you have? How many albums have you put out?
1: We've got two albums out. The first one's called Astro Blastro, and that was very early in our careers. And then our second album's called Dichotomy, and that is more in line with our sound. We met a new producer for Dichotomy. They're called Social Recording Company out of Adrian, Michigan. So whenever we record, we go to little old Adrian, and there's a kick butt producer tucked away in this little town.
0: All right. This is The Low Before. We're joined tonight by the Hacky Turtles on KLT's Garage.

0: It is KLT's Garage. I'm Terry Ray. Austin here. Austin Spencer. You want to say hi to anybody?
1: Hi. Hey, Mom. I'm on the local radio. What's up?
0: Here I am. KLT actually is on three signals, and we broadcast coast to coast. We're one of the largest stations in this half of the state.
1: Coast to coast, for real?
0: Yeah. Oh, yeah. We've got a signal in Alpena.
1: Wow.
0: And go up to Sault Ste. Marie, Canada.
1: Hello, USA.
0: Yeah. Plus, we stream all over the world. You can hear us from anywhere. All right. Well, Hacky Turtle, so is there any upcoming gigs that people should be aware of?
1: Well, we are wrapping up our third album. We just had our final recording session, so this is all kind of in the works here, but we're planning a little release tour at the end of the summer. So you could catch us around Michigan and the Midwest the tail end of summer, August into September.
0: Nice. All right. Well, Austin, thank you so much for taking the time.
1: Thank you for talking with me. That was fun.
0: And you guys have a great band. I love the Hacky Turtles.
1: Yeah, crank it up out there, guys.
0: Woo-hoo.
1: Put the windows down. Play some Turtles. Stay hacky.

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1: The way you want to set up your airport security is you want the short, heavyset woman at the front with the skin tight uniform.
0: Jerry Seinfeld.
1: That's your first line of defense.
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12: 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KLT is going to the fair. Going to the Northwestern Michigan Fair. It's happening August 9th through the 15th in Traverse City. We'll be broadcasting live from the Ginnup Sales Broadcast booth. 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

0: That's Bob. 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

I woke last night to the sound of thunder. How far off, I sat and wondered. Started humming a song from 1962. 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

0: Tuesday, August 25th, KLT welcomes George Thorogood and the Destroyers to the Interlochen Center for the Arts. Bad to the bone. George Thorogood with the Marshall Tucker Band. Can't you see? George Thorogood. 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
3: 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Oh Lord, won't you buy me a Mercedes Benz?

0: 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Oh Lord, won't you buy me a color TV? 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Oh Lord, won't you buy me a night on the town? I'm counting on you, Lord. Please don't let me down. Prove that you love me and buy the next round. Oh Lord, won't you buy me a night on the town? 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My friends all drive Porsches, I must make amends. 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So, oh Lord, won't you buy me a Mercedes Benz?
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9: I hate the word the.
10: And now it's time for Omelet and Finster.
9: Yeah, the weekend is over. Oh, man, why does it have to end? Good morning, it's KLT, the rock station. We're live in the Jay's Sporting Goods Studios downtown Traverse City, Michigan. And it's time for another broadcast day. Good morning, Finster.
10: Yeah, buddy.
9: And here we go, Mickey DeRocher.
11: Good morning, everybody.
9: The crew is here. National Moon Day.
10: And Mickey, put your pants back up.
11: I celebrate gladly.
9: We've got Mickey loves nakedness.
11: I do.
9: She loves being naked.
11: I will moon ya.
9: Let's talk about some of the birthdays. And Carlos Santana is 79 today. And Chris Cornell would have been 64. But he had to go and hang himself in Detroit hotel room after a concert.
10: You can't get that room, by the way.
9: Can't get the room. All right.
10: Isn't that dumb? So I would charge double. Say, you want this room? It's twice, and people, it'll sell out.
9: Your friend had to find out by trying to book the room.
10: Yeah. They just have it.
11: It just is X'd off with the caution tape.
10: I don't know about that, but I know they wouldn't rent it to my buddy.
11: Aw, man.
9: Maybe they were getting a vibe that he specifically asked for that room. They probably rent it to people that are unsuspecting.
11: Yeah, they just assign it to any rando.
9: Right.
11: Mm-hmm.
10: Well, my friend in question, they better have a real strong coat rack because he's a big boy.
11: Oh, my God.
9: Hey, I thought we'd start off with a couple from Tesla. Tesla just put out an album called Homage. I'm not sure how to say that word.
10: There's
9: Mickey
10: no
9: says
10: H.
9: I say it wrong. No H?
10: No H. Homage.
11: Homage. Like, homage. Like omelet.
9: Of what?
10: Like collage. You gotta end it with the age.
9: What?
10: Homage.
9: Is that French?
11: Oui.
9: Okay.
10: Yeah. Come on. This kid's French.
9: I don't know anything about being French.
10: You've been French for 55 years.
9: Born in Waterbury, Connecticut. There's nothing French about my upbringing.
10: What
9: my
10: do you
9: parents.
10: Mean? Meme, Pepe, Manung.
9: It's a couple of food items. I don't know how to say their language.
11: Well, you do know how to say homage now.
9: Homage. Homage. That's the name of their album, and they have some covers on it, which is great. They should have called it tribute. Why can't they just call it tribute? We'd all be on board.
10: Manung.
9: He does the cover from Bob Seger. Called Night Moves.
11: Oh, I love that song. I don't care what you say.
9: I hope they didn't ruin it. And let's check it out. Brand new Tesla doing Bob Seger's Night Moves on their brand new album, Homage. Let's check it out.

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Started humming a song from 1962. In a funny

Tesla with their cover of Bob Seger. I mean, that's taking a big chance. There's two ways you could go with a cover, and there's two bad things that could possibly happen. Is number one, you don't change it at all, and it's too much like the

0: original. That's what I think it was on that.
1: Yeah.
0: And then there's changing it too much and you don't like it. That's what David Lee Roth does to his own songs when he plays them live. Now, I just think they didn't change it that much, but his voice is so unique. The scratchy voice of Jeff Keith.
1: Yeah.
0: I just think he could have made it his own a little more.
2: Same. But, boring.
1: I felt the same.
2: Boring.
1: And I love that song. And I don't mind Tesla.
0: I'm not mad at the song at all.
2: It's
0: I don't
2: Tesla,
0: think it's horrible.
2: It's Tesla karaoke. The whole record is exactly like that. They're doing solid covers.
0: Right.
1: Yeah.
2: But like they the literally don't need the band. Right? Extract vocal track, put him in. And that's it.
0: The guitar part was the exact same. And knowing Frank Hannon, not knowing him, but knowing he is like a virtuoso,
1: yeah.
0: He's probably bored as hell.
1: Oh, yeah. He's like, I don't want to do this whole album.
0: Well, that's what they wanted to do. And I would love to hear that some other time as well.
2: Or I mean, live, but, right?
0: I mean,
2: if they just did it live, but then release a record of it, it's stupid.
0: All right,
2: in my opinion, wasn't the greatest
0: Their
2: choice.
0: Biggest hit is a cover, Signs. So they're going for another hit, I think. All right, so let's play two more off this album. I'm just going to track these. One's going to go into the other with a little space in between, like you're listening to a record. Have you ever seen The Rain, Creedence Clearwater Revival song? And then a Lynyrd Skynyrd ballad called The Ballad of Curtis Lowe. Lynyrd Skynyrd, one of my favorite Lynyrd Skynyrd songs, if not the favorite of all time. So let's start it off with the Creedence. We'll go into the Lynyrd Skynyrd cover. It's Brand New Tesla Homage is the name of the album.
1: Thumbs up there.
0: Let's hear the Creedence, and then we'll hear the Lynyrd Skynyrd. It's KLT, the rock station, Monday.

0: is KLT, the rock station. Tesla, brand new stuff off their new record that came out on Friday. Yes, I said record. It's called Homage. Homage. record is, and he does a bunch of cover songs. Those are the ones that we probably know the most. There's also one that is Supertramp, Give a Little Bit. They probably know that. That's one that KLT always plays. But there's a bunch of other covers that are lesser known covers, like Sam Cooke, Bring It On Home. Is that the Led Zeppelin song?
1: One way to find out.
0: Yeah.

0: Spread Your Wings by Queen. If I Can Dream, Elvis Presley. Bad Fingers, Come and Get It. If You Want It, There It Is, Come and Get It. And James Brown cover, I Got You. The Supertramp I mentioned. Climax Blues Band cover, I Love You. Creedence Clearwater we played. Etta James cover, I'd Rather Go Blind. And Hank Williams Sr. cover, Mind Your Own Business. All right.
1: They're on the road with Motley Crue and Extreme.
0: Yes, they are. Playing at the Acroshore and Pine Knob this summer. I saw the opening of Motley Crue's Carnival of Sins tour.
2: How was it?
0: They should be arrested for robbery.
2: What do you mean?
0: It's just there's a bunch of tracks and Vince Neil can't sing and it's terrible.
2: Oh, no.
0: I mean, I'd like to go see it live. I'm not going to comment. Well, I just commented on YouTube videos.
2: So robbing people the concert tickets, you mean?
0: Yeah.
2: Oh, got you.
0: Like fraud. Oh. Fraudulent claim. I mean, but it's a show. It's like a party you're going to, you know.
1: Best time ever. Love Motley Crue.
2: I'd love to see
0: Motley. I love Motley Crue too, but I got to be honest.
2: Yeah.
0: All right. Let's go to some phone calls. Good morning, KLT. Oh, Instant Request is being brought to you by
2: Mike Lynch Ford for trusted sales and service under the direction of the fourth generation owner, Brian Lynch.
0: All right. Good morning, KLT.
3: Do you remember when Metallica did the cover of Turn the Page?
0: Yeah, man. I loved
3: that
0: it.
3: That was a good one, I think.
0: Very good. Very good one. Maybe we should play that.
3: That'd be a great idea.
0: That's how you do a cover.
1: And they lost to Jethro Tull that year for best metal song.
3: That's unbelievable.
2: Jethro Tull?
1: Yeah.
0: I like when he says, turn the page. Yeah.
3: It's like whiskey in the jar. Yeah.
0: All right, thank you. Play some Metallica here on a Monday morning at 5:52. It's Omelet and Fenster, Mickey DeRocher. Monday.
1: 52 days. Oh.

0: It is KLT, the rock station. Good morning, Metallica, covering Bob Seger right here on a Monday morning. It's Omelet and Finster. It's 5:58. And I guess we just started doing covers and stuff. But we got some other calls coming in. Good morning, KLT. Ooh, which line, Mickey?
1: Line 3.
0: Had a few, Lou. Good morning, KLT.
2: Good morning, I'm a pitcher, Mickey.
1: Good morning.
2: I think Tesla's doing a good job on these, but they don't really make them sound like their own.
0: Right.
2: Can we hear for National Moon Day, Bark at the Moon by Ozzy?
0: Okay, you got it, Lou. Thank you. Later, Mom.
2: Thank you. Bye now.
0: Traverse City, good morning, KLT.
3: Van Halen's cover Roy Orbison's song, Pretty Woman.
0: Yeah, very good. Awesome. Thanks, man.
3: Yep.
0: Later. Yeah, that Tesla album, I just love that guy's voice, man. I remember getting Hit Parader magazines or whatever it was at the time, Metal Edge magazine, and listening to this guy's voice in Tesla, and I love Tesla. They weren't like big hair band type of, no, not glam. I mean, maybe in their first music video, the glam.
4: They're on the
0: bit.
4: Edge.
1: Yeah.
0: But then they became just a rock band.
4: I'm very distracted by the singer's teeth. Like, remember the Warrant Cherry Pie video at the end? Janie Lane has the oversized chompers. That's the Tesla guy. His teeth, that's all I see are his teeth. They are so big, white, and fake.
1: I don't think I've ever seen his teeth.
4: It's all I see. If you bring up a picture of the band, the teeth, that's all I'm seeing.
0: He's

0: That's when I was living out there trying to become a rock star. Here I am, 3:30 in the morning, getting up every day instead of staying up until 3:30.
1: This hour is being brought to you by Thunder Bay Title. For peace of mind when it comes to your next real estate transaction, Thunder Bay Title on Chisholm Street, Alpena. Don't worry, we got this.
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0: at 6:05, Omelet and Finster, finishing up Instant Request, and that was for the wonderful people at Mike Lynch Ford.
1: Ozzy, Wednesday will be 1 year since he died.
2: Wow, that's...
1: That's a fast year, man.
2: Yeah, that seems like just a little while ago.
1: Yeah.
2: That's crazy.
0: And Finster met one of the guys from Criminy. Speaking of Ozzy, they're going to play at Camp Omelet on the Saturday, the 12th of September. And Criminy, you met one of the members.
1: Yep. I don't know what he does in the band, but he came over and introduced himself to me, said, I'm in Criminy. He might even be in Driving Dawn also.
0: Wow.
2: Oh.
1: I don't know that for sure.
0: Well, they're
1: but
0: both playing.
1: Something in my head is making me want to say that he does double duty. Duty. But I've met a lot of people. I had such a good time out there. I can't wait to tell you.
0: Yeah, noise pollution. Finster went over to the Michigan Brown Trout Festival.
1: I did such an old man joke to them. I felt bad about it after.
2: You do?
1: Like, all right. Well, they brought me backstage, right, there, because I'm going to introduce the band. And I'm walking back there with these inflated frickin' beach balls. And you know how hard it is to carry three inflated beach balls and a bunch of shirts in a windy... So anyway, I put it, and the guys are all getting ready, and there's the guy dressed up like Angus Young.
2: Okay.
1: Right? Got the little pants and the jacket and the hat.
0: How's the suit? Does it look authentic?
1: It looked great.
0: Is it velvety?
1: It looked great. It looked great. So I walk up, and I'm like, what are you doing in the band? I was like, I felt like Squatch. I was like, that was such an old man joke. Right? It was hilarious.
2: Was it well received, though?
1: Yeah, he giggled. Okay, giggled. But I was like, I'm that guy.
2: We all got to be that guy sometimes.
1: But they were awesome. And boy, they were. The singer, I blew my voice out lip syncing.
2: Whoa.
0: Was it more Bon Scott or was it both?
1: It was equal. Everything
0: both?
1: Was in the style of Brian Johnson. Though.
0: Okay, got it.
1: Because the singer was. It was one chromosome off.
0: Nice.
2: That's amazing. 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Well, cases of the stomach parasite cyclosporiasis surged past 5,000 in Michigan last week. We're going to get the latest numbers from health officials later this morning. Now, late last week, federal health officials said lettuce linked to Taco Bell is the source of the cyclosporiasis outbreak. The lettuce was sent to Taco Bell restaurants in Michigan, Ohio, Indiana, Kentucky, West Virginia. Now, the Food and Drug Administration has reversed course on a key finding in the investigation into this outbreak. The FDA previously said testing identified cyclospora in a sample of lettuce supplied by Taylor Farms de Mexico. The agency now says that test result was a false positive after additional lab review.
0: Oh,
2: the FDA says...
1: That means somebody paid somebody off.
2: Taylor Farms says the FDA informed the company of the testing error and has apologized. So health officials are really back to square one. Identifying...
1: All right, back to Taco Bell, everybody.
2: Yeah, but Taco Bell doesn't make its own lettuce. I mean, it doesn't supply its own lettuce. It gets it from...
3: Right, somewhere.
2: This is not a tough one.
0: It's not the lettuce.
1: It didn't Maybe slow anybody down. I drive by a Taco Bell every day, and there are people in that drive-thru. They don't give an S.
2: Yeah.
1: Well. Bring on the food. I don't care. Just put it in my fat face.
2: Oh, my goodness.
0: And there's so many, like, a false positive. That drives me crazy.
1: Mm-hmm. Especially when it's a pregnancy test.
0: Because when COVID was happening... And I was testing, and I'd become sick, and then I'd be testing negative. And there's like, well, there's false negatives. I'm like, why even test yourself then?
2: It did get crazy that way.
0: False negatives.
2: False positives.
0: So I could be sick, and it's saying I'm not sick. Okay, great. Let's grab another test from the government.
3: One time I gave blood, and they sent me a letter saying I had hepatitis. And then they said, sorry, that was false. I was absolutely terrified. And it came in the mail. And they were like, yes, you gave blood, you know, several months ago. You have to do these things and these things. And I was dying.
1: Oh, did you think the husband cheated on you or something?
3: No, I did not. Oh. This was years ago.
2: That's horrifying.
3: I know. Talk about false positives.
2: Here's a letter.
3: Yes.
2: Oh, my gosh.
3: Yes.
2: All right. So I don't know what it is about our music festivals this year, but...
1: Uh-oh.
2: Something happened at BlissFest. The Emmett County Sheriff's Office investigating a serious incident that occurred at BlissFest last weekend.
4: Please, no baby in a toilet.
2: No, but this involved...

0: an adult man who suffered severe lacerations to his neck. Investigators are not confirming how he sustained these lacerations. Officials from Emmett County say that the misinformation has generated numerous unrelated tips and inquiries, making it more difficult for investigators to process evidence and follow credible leads. This is a press release from the Emmett County Sheriff's Office. Authorities are asking anyone who attended Bliss Fest and witnessed the incident or who may have relevant information to contact the Emmett County Sheriff's Office directly rather than posting those details online.
1: I know what it is. The guy's married and hooked up with some girl, and she got clawy, and he had to be like, I don't know what happened to my neck. I woke up like this.
2: These are lacerations.
1: What a mystery.
3: No. Either that or Wolverine hooked up with him.
0: Well, the man's in serious condition. Oh, it was a huge, deep laceration.
1: How do you not know what cut your neck?
3: Because you're at Bliss Fest and you're on drugs.
0: They're not confirming how it happened.
2: I'm trying to look up what constitutes a laceration.
3: Everybody's all messed up.
1: Is it, were there stitches?
0: We don't, they were not.
1: Because, I mean, is it a scratch?
2: A laceration is an irregular tear or cut in the skin underlying soft tissue caused by blunt trauma or forceful impact.
1: Mm.
0: The official word that I have is that's all the information
3: all right.
0: I have.
3: He doesn't know what happened.
1: Mushrooms and running through the woods.
3: Oh, that guy doesn't know what happened.
0: The police have not released any information.
3: Mm-hmm. All right.
0: But you, I mean, if you...
1: I like speculating.
3: Yeah.
1: It was a woman.
2: Didn't something happen to your roommate where she hurt herself and had to get stitches and she didn't remember what happened?
1: No, she knew what happened. Oh, she tripped and hit her chin on the dog stairs.
2: Oh, okay.
3: Did they release pictures of his lacerations?
0: No.
3: Are they looking for help from the public?
0: That's what I just said. If you have information, contact them directly. They're asking people not...
3: They don't have any information, but they're looking for information.
0: Yes.
3: If you know how this guy received lacerations on his shoulder.
1: Hey, I don't know how I got hepatitis. Something happened, man.
2: Well, enough people are recording at these things.
0: I cannot give you information that the police have not given me. That's it. But you may feel free to go online and check socials and there's.
3: I don't care that much.
0: Well, then
1: I just. How do you not know what cut your neck?
3: Yeah,
2: I think
1: unless it happened in your sleep. Hey, I woke up like this.
3: Yeah.
1: No.
0: Maybe
3: it's a sleepwalker.
2: We do hope that he gets better.
0: I do too. Yeah, I do too.
1: Maybe he's not a good guy. We don't know.
0: Well, the Lake County Sheriff's Office reporting a 37-year-old man from Luther has been charged in connection with a bank robbery that occurred at the Lake Osceola State Bank in September of 2022. This case was previously prosecuted and resulted in a mistrial. Timothy Shane Fullerton has been charged with bank robbery, false report of an act of terrorism, and being a felon in possession of ammunition. And it's been nearly a year since a Northern Michigan man went missing, and the Michigan State Police are asking for your help. Reports show 33-year-old Ryan Snyder from Merritt was last seen walking from his home on Gillow Road during the evening hours of August 17th last year. They say Snyder is around 6'1" and 200 pounds with shaggy brown hair and brown eyes. And at the time, he had a closely shaved beard and was last seen wearing a black Under Armour sweatshirt, blue jeans, and black tennis shoes. If you have any information, contact police. Now listen to this. Is the DNR is asking for your help after
3: The police need our help. 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
0: We are here to help. But they're asking because... a threatened lake sturgeon was just found dumped on a Muskegon County roadway.
2: I saw that.
0: A 71-inch sturgeon was discovered on the Durham Road in Whitehall, just south of White River, between midnight and 5:30 a.m. Friday morning. DNR officials say damage to the fish's left gill plate suggests it may have been illegally snagged. Fishing, as we know, for lake sturgeon is not allowed in the White River. It's hugely regulated in the state of Michigan. The DNR says lake sturgeon are listed as a threatened species in Michigan due to decades of overfishing. So the fish found measured nearly 6 feet long and likely lived for decades. According to the DNR...
1: 100 years! It probably was 100 years old.
0: Yeah, they say that lake sturgeon can live more than 100 years and may take up to 25 years before they are able to reproduce. So if you have any information about this, I'll contact the DNR, but I just think that's somebody just left this.
2: I wonder if
0: fish.
2: Somebody grabbed it and their buddy was like, dude, check that's a sturgeon. You can't, you gotta let that go right now.
1: Check the socials because it's hard. Who could pull a fish like that out of the water and not post it?
2: And not put it on their Tinder app.
0: And how you not get noticed dumping a 6-foot fish?
2: the middle of the night.
1: Well,
2: I did
1: it's
2: think,
1: the middle of the night.
2: When
1: well,
2: I saw the picture of it on the news, I was like, what if a bear pulled it out and dragged it?
1: Ooh. You know?

0: lucky. Yeah. That's a good theory. I'm immediately thinking some guy missing some teeth. Hey, y'all.
1: But instead, a bear drug it. And
0: right.
1: Was like,
0: I like
1: flavor.
0: That one. Because a bear wouldn't have wasted that much meat.
2: Yeah, and the bear, you would be able to tell claw marks versus snagging.
1: I'm still holding my theory.
2: Mm. All right. Well, that's your news update.
0: My money's on Toothless.
3: Thank you, Michelle. Let's go to sports.
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0: The Tigers took 2 of 3 over the Angels this weekend, winning Friday 2-1, then shutting out LA 7-0 Saturday with Scooble on the hill. Then yesterday, they lost 3-2. They are now 46-53 on the season and start a 3-game series in Chicago today, 8:05 against the Cubs.
3: This is when they turned it on last year. Let's go Tigers.
4: Yeah.
0: After a scoreless World Cup game during regulation, it only took Spain 39 seconds to score in extra time. Here's the goal.
5: Hooks it in. Williams battling, knocks it down. It's free. It's a goal. Will that be the goal that wins Spain their second World Cup title? Spain, for the second time in their history, have won the World Cup.
0: There you go. Now we can go back to not caring about soccer for another couple of years. NASCAR Cup Racing, it was Joey Logano taking the checkered flag. Next race is not until August 9th. There are 24 days until the Lions' first preseason game when they travel to face the Cincinnati Bengals Thursday, August 13th, kickoff at 7 p.m. Tom Brady slapped Logan Paul at an event on Friday. I think this is going to lead to Tom Brady wrestling.
3: Yeah, right.
1: Are those?
0: I think it's going to lead Tom Brady wrestling.
3: Sure. Yeah, it's part of the script.
0: And your girl, Caitlin Clark, is now the first player in WNBA history with 45 points and 10 assists.
3: That's pretty amazing. I saw that.
0: Took her 4 games to do it. I'm kidding. There's your sports. I did not get to the golf yet. I'm on it. Rugby. Can't even find it. There it is. Anyway, there you go. There's your sports. I'll have the golf info next
3: time. We have Chicago Styx tickets. They're playing on Thursday at the AquaShore Amphitheater in Grand Rapids. That's a Thursday night show. We have tickets through the Miller Lite ticket window and also stories from the weekend. Lots of stuff going on to report to you over the weekend.
0: Ryan Fox won the golf. Thank you.
3: And do you know there's a... there's a new breakfast item at McDonald's, and it features, it's pretty much for the butter. It's called Honey Brown.
1: Honey Brown?
3: Honey Brown Bacon, Egg, and Cheese Biscuit.
1: Oh. Ooh.
3: And this butter is supposed to be unbelievable.
1: This sounds sloppy.
3: And it's a little drippy.
1: Okay.
3: It's a little drippy of a sandwich.
1: We're going to have to give it
3: but
1: a
3: I'm
1: test.
3: Not sure because the biscuit is always too dry at McDonald's.
1: Well, that's where the butter comes in, the Honey Brown.
3: Right. Maybe it's better on a biscuit.
1: I think you got to try it both ways.
3: Because I like the muffin, McMuffin.
1: Yeah.
3: Instead of the biscuit. But I'll do it with the biscuit. I'll try the new breakfast item. It's been a million years since they've introduced a new breakfast item. But if it's only the butter, we'll try it.
1: All right.
3: It's National Moon Day.
1: Hey.
3: And we've got another day of smoke. And it's going to go away tonight. We've got rain coming in. Maybe a lot of rain, especially for west of I-75. I went two-tracking in the middle of the night. And I may have ruined my undercoating.
1: No! Omelet!
3: And I'll tell you, yeah, but it's a friend's fault.
1: Sure.
3: Blame. It's 6:20 on KLT with Omelet and Finster. We will be right back. Got a big show for the people.
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4: 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KLT is going to the fair. Going to the Northwestern Michigan Fair. 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
0: And that's what's rocking for SRS Building Products in Traverse City and Williamsburg on the Rock Station, KLT. The home of Terry Ray, middays from 10 to 2 p.m. on the Rock Station, KLT.

0: and it's KLT, the rock station. The police. Right here with Omelette and Finster. Mickey DeRocher is, she went to McDonald's to get us some new breakfast items. How nice was that of her? So I may play a quick one so we could review that, give her a couple extra minutes. But a little black spot on the sun today, that is the Canadian wildfires are back.
1: 2D.
0: For today. And then rain comes in tonight and washes that away. And okay, then maybe we don't need to play one. 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Mickey, did they? Oh, let's finish weather. Today, there's a slight chance of showers in the afternoon, but it's mostly this evening where rain's going to come into the area. Today is a high of 82 with the smoke being a factor. In fact, over the weekend, I believe it was Saturday evening, the winds were whipping and it was sooty. It wasn't even smoke. It was soot coming down from the sky like snow.
2: So creepy.
0: I mean, so black. So disturbing. I mean, it was like hitting me like pellets almost.
2: Like apocalyptic.
0: It was crazy. It was like nuclear fallout. And so that's going to be the case again today. I don't know about the soot, but if anybody experienced that, gross. And also when you just washed your car.
3: Wait, yesterday was the perfect day.
0: No, I said Saturday.
3: Yeah, but to think that the soot is going to be back, yesterday was clear, beautiful. That I mean, if there was ever a perfect day, it was yesterday.
0: There was a... Yesterday we had a southerly wind, and it depends on which way the wind's blowing. If it's from the northwest, we're screwed.
2: That's going to be off and on.
0: I'm sorry?
2: I did hear it's supposed to come back, all that sooty, smoky.
0: Yeah, that's today,
2: goodness.
0: And then it's going to be washed away tonight. That's when we get the southwest winds. And tomorrow, back with the northwest winds. But a cool front dropping into northern Michigan. Today's high, 83, and tomorrow's high, 73, and then 70 on Wednesday. Very comfortable midweek, but we'll see where those winds are coming from. It's a north wind on Wednesday. Thursday, 77. Friday, sunny and 79. We're gonna get into some real comfortable temperatures,
2: yes.
0: But we don't know about the smoke.

0: All right. It's 6:35. Mickey, were you able to get the new item?
1: They do not have the hot honey brown. No. They didn't even know what I was talking about.
2: I'm sure they'll have it.
1: I wonder, we have to delve deeper, like, this, when the release.
0: Does it take a while
1: is.
0: To get to Traverse City?
1: You said McDonald's, right?
0: Yeah.
2: We just got E.T. in the theater.
1: God, I remember how long it took for E.T. to be available on VHS. That seemed like it was forever.
0: Was it here later than the rest of the world?
1: I was like in second grade, so I don't know. Wow, but I remember thinking like, how much longer till we can get it?
2: Now it's almost a meet. Yes. Like you can, for like $20, get in theater movies now and have 10 people watch it.
1: It breaks my heart to remember the struggle that I had waiting for
2: you. What about before VHS? Do you know how long it took me to get to finally see Kiss Meets the Phantom of the Park?
1: How long?
2: 30 years.
1: Right.
2: And then when I finally saw it, I was like, this is crap.
0: My family made the big mistake and got Betamax.
1: My brother had a Beta. Excuse me. My brother had a Beta. He was trying to be different. Yeah. And then a friend of mine had a Laserdisc.
0: Oh, yeah.
2: I had that.
1: Did you?
2: Yep. What a waste.
0: Yeah.
2: What right. a waste. The discs were the size of a record.
1: But you thought it was going to be the next big
2: thing.
1: Oh,
2: yeah. Oh, yeah.
0: My high friend, def.
1: Annie the Nanny had Basic Instinct on there.
2: I had Face Off with Travolta.
1: And Nicolas Cage.
0: And then later I got a mini disc system.
1: You did?
0: Yeah. And then DAT. D-A-T.
1: What was that?
2: Digital audio tape.
0: Yep.
1: Ooh.
0: All right. So anyway...
1: So I did.
0: Thank you for trying that.
1: I got
0: Mickey.
1: You the alternate meal.
0: Okay, great. Thank you so much. Mm-hmm. All right, weekend stuff. Finster went over to the Brown Trout Festival. I did not. I was just recovering over the weekend, which I'm glad. I feel a lot better. Not 100%, but I'm definitely a lot better.
2: You were midnight two tracking and bar hopping. Seems like some of you were somewhat okay.
1: A quick recovery.
0: Yeah, I went out when I woke up from my long slumbers. And, my sleeping schedule is so weird because on Friday I usually go to bed really early. And then I wake up, you know, sometimes still on Friday night, you know.
1: Oh, right.
0: And so that was the case. And I called my friend Fireball and he said, I'm just wrapping up a charity dinner at the Eagles. Why don't you come out here?
2: Chinese
0: and thing. I was like, that's a great idea. I'll come out. And he's like, maybe we'll go for a bar. We'll go left for a last call somewhere. And I've got a dirt trail that'll take us to the bar.
1: Where's the Eagles? I thought it was on 14.
0: And so I was like a little afraid.
1: Oh.
0: It was out on Starvation Lake.
1: Oh, a different Eagles. Okay.
0: And you can take all two tracks from his place to get there.
1: Do you see?
0: And I said, what is the two track? I'm not supposed to be four wheeling with my undercoating. And he's like, oh, no, it's a big, wide dirt road. That's all it is. It's not it's not like four-wheeling.
1: Yeah.
0: And I'm like, okay, great. Because I don't have the paint protection film on there, and I don't want a bunch of branches reaching up, and I got the undercoating.
1: Tickling your underbelly.
0: Yeah. So he's like, no, it's a big, wide dirt road. And I'm like, okay, great. Not a big, wide dirt
1: Fireball.
0: Road.
2: Dude, you should know better. You should know better. Those two are crazy.
0: They're crazy.
2: Yeah.
1: I barely know them, and I wouldn't have trusted them.
0: And then all of a sudden, we're going through sand that you got to, like, keep the momentum going to get through the sand.
2: Oh, that's
0: and
2: all
0: I didn't
2: shake
0: power
2: on.
0: Down. I didn't, air down.
2: Nice.
0: And it's at,
2: ooh, what
0: it's,
2: lingo?
0: It's at night. Them? And I don't have that much gas.
1: Oh, no.
0: Yeah, I'm like below a quarter tank, and it's taken forever to get out there because I'm puttering through the woods.
1: Do you have an
0: and
1: extra
0: he's like, I go through here 70 miles an hour. And yes, there was branches scraping up on either side, and it was rocky and tipsy and turvy.
1: Have you taken a look under there?
0: I don't want to.
2: Has he taken a look under there? You should know the answer to that.
0: I don't want to.
1: I thought maybe. Maybe you were inspired.
0: So we're almost about to run out of gas, and then he drives on the way back, and the place is great. It's called the Hideaway Bar.
2: Ah, it's the best.
0: On Starvation.
2: Right on the water.
0: And they have karaoke. We all did a song. We had one drink, and then took off back home. White knuckling it because we're going to run out of gas.
2: Oh. It's a gas station half a block from there.
0: It's all closed.
2: Oh, right. That time
1: of day. Yeah, the gas stations do close early.
0: It turns out.
2: Especially out there.
1: Yeah.
0: It turns out. There's no gas stations in the woods.
1: No. Oh.
0: or open for the next 20 miles. So the gauge goes below

0: the how many miles you have left on this gas, this tank of gas.
1: Yes.
0: It's like red flashing.
1: Oh no!
0: Refuel now. Refuel now. You have low range. And I'm still, and he's like, I think it's this trail. We come into a fork of the road, and I'm like, I better make a right. So he's not sure where he is. The one in the back seat is saying, you gotta take a left.
2: Oh, boy.
0: And I'm like, oh God. And then it starts raining. And
1: it was soot.
0: The mud is the worst thing for the undercoating. So now I got mud underneath. We don't know where we're going. We're gonna run out of gas. And it's 2 a.m.
3: That sounds about right.
1: That sounds like a great Saturday night.
0: Great times. Thank you, guys.
1: I love it. Have you considered?
0: So after I drop them off, Fireball takes like, he's tipping his lawnmower upside down, yes, trying to get the gasoline out of it to put in my tank. And he's catching it with a Clorox, half a bottle. And then he's siphoning it into, you know, he's pretty much...
2: From his house, there's a 24-hour gas station 5 minutes away.
0: Which way?
2: Towards Grayling.
0: Okay, well, I'm going... Well, no. He said it's 17 miles each way. It's Grayling 17 miles, and the other one's 17 miles to Kalkaska.
1: Which feels like 100 miles when you're low on gas.
0: So we put an eighth of a tank of gas in my car.
2: Oh, that's not
0: eighth of a tank, eighth of a gallon.
2: I was going to say.
0: It's like 7 ounces.
1: Was he sucking a hose to get the...
0: Yeah, he was putting it in his mouth. He was spitting it in my gas tank. And so I made it to the Shell in Kalkaska.
1: Wow. Woo. Made it on fumes.
0: Yeah. And here's another Jeep note that sucks. Is at one point this weekend, I was going out to Charlevoix to see a band, Midnight Blue, who are one of my favorite local bands. They play the KLT. If you hear Midnight Blues playing, go see them. They're awesome. The singer's incredible. He sings Journey and Foreigner, which no band does because it's too hard to sing. And then the drummer is incredible. His name is Troy. So I'm going to Charlevoix to see the band. And they have Venetian Festival up in Charlevoix. And I am driving along the East Bay, and that's right on the water. And it's a breezy day. And the Jeep is a big refrigerator box going down the road in the wind. It's terrible. It's bouncing you all over the place. I didn't go. Oh. I turned around. It was too windy for the Jeep. The Jeep's going to be a nightmare on the highway. When you're going fast and it's bouncing you around, it's terrible.
1: Are you regretting your purchase?
0: I'm regretting any highway or when it's windy in the highway. That's
1: you're happiest
0: not good.
1: In a two-track full
2: too
1: of gas.
2: Too windy?
0: It's too windy. Do you know what I just described? The wind.
2: I heard you, but I've never heard anybody saying, hey, my Jeep blew over in the wind.
0: I wasn't afraid of it blowing over, but it was just bouncing me around. It was rattling tough to around. Drive. Like, it's like you're fighting the wind, and then it bounces you around. Probably look like a drunk driver going down the road. You know what I mean?
1: Sorry, officer, it was the wind.
0: Yeah. I wasn't used to it. I was like, this sucks, man.
1: Oh.
0: And so I went home.
1: What's the best scenario for the Jeep? Out in the two-track with a tank full of gas?
0: Oh, yeah. Yeah.
2: Oh.
0: And also, it's not a highway vehicle. It's not even supposed to be on the street. It's supposed to go slow through the dirt and stuff like that, which will be fun. But
1: I
0: don't know if I ruined my undercoat.
1: Of gas.
0: I know. I don't want to hear from any texters that say, well, your gas pump's going to heat up if you're below a quarter. I know. Thank you. I didn't know we were going to be 30 miles in a two-track running out of gas. But I had a great time.
1: It
0: was
1: fun.
0: There was laughs all over the place. Our phone number is 231-941-9558. Can't wait to hear about the other's adventures over the weekend. What's coming up in Celebrity Sleaze? That's next.
2: Shane Gillis sets Guinness World Records. Maybe some new Van Halen finally coming our way. And Charlie Sheen's daughter gets no money from Charlie Sheen. Find out how she gets her money.
0: All right. Maybe OnlyFans.
3: OnlyFans.
0: Oh, yeah? Nice. All right. We'll be right back. It's KLT.
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0: It is KLT, the rock station. Brett Michaels with Poison right there. Brett Michaels is playing next Thursday night at Interlochen. We're all going to be there. Are you going to be there, Mickey?
1: I would love to. Is this an invitation? I'll be there.
2: Okay. You could be my plus one. I have an extra ticket.
1: Okay, but I'm not putting out.
2: Well, I retract that invitation. Not even a hand.
1: Well, so I'm going there tonight to volunteer for the Yacht Rock concert.
2: Oh, well, then you'll get your Brett Michaels ticket right there. Talk to Rodney.
1: Okay.
2: He's the man.
1: Hey, Rodney, how you doing?
2: And he's a fellow juggalo.
1: Sweet. I'll take him some Faygo.
0: Let's go to Celebrity Sleaze, where Finster has all the latest from the weekend.
3: It's time for Celebrity Sleaze.
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2: Find the Charlie Sheen daughter.
0: Okay.
2: It's either in the top or at the celebrity, you know. Tom Brady and Logan Paul reignited their public feud Friday during the Fanatics.

0: Fest in New York City. Tom Brady slapped him right across the face. And recently this week, he had said that he thinks he could do one professional wrestling match. Mm. So this is all leading toward that. Because Logan Paul, make all the fun you want. This kid's awesome at wrestling. I mean, he's backflipping off of the top rope onto concrete out of the ring. He's amazing. So keep looking for that.
1: Wrestling.
2: Just real quick, though, the Paul brothers, that's Jake Paul.
0: Yeah.
2: One of them's a boxer, one of them's a wrestler. Why are these guys such punks? What's the story?
0: What do you mean punks? They kick ass.
1: Kick ass at wrestling.
2: Okay.
0: You couldn't do it.
1: I wouldn't want to do it.
0: You couldn't, though.
1: I think there's athleticism involved, but I mean, a storyline like Tom Brady is mad.
0: It's funny.
1: Okay, it's funny. It is funny. Very funny, actually.
0: Charlie Sheen's OnlyFans model daughter, Sammy, says her father doesn't give her any money. Here she is.
3: Look, if I had daddy's money, I would own it, okay? I would let you guys know this man has not given me a dime in over 4 years. I have been fully financially supporting myself since I was 18 years old, and I found out that he bought my sister a car in cash, okay? So I asked him if he could buy me a horse for the same price, and that was the last time we spoke, and that was like a couple weeks ago. So if that doesn't put into perspective that my father doesn't help me with anything, I don't know what does. So yeah, my dad did not get me the beach house. These okay.
0: They're nice too. I saw them.
2: Oh my god. I'm sure they're natural.
0: Oh, who cares? Shane Gillis set a Guinness World Record by selling 76,212 tickets for his July 17th show at Philadelphia's Lincoln Financial Field. He also broke the record for the largest audience for a comedian, capping a tour that sold more than 1 million tickets.
2: Wow.
1: He does the best Donald Trump imitation I've ever seen.
2: I have to look it up.
0: Toto guitarist Steve Lukather says he can't say too much about the unreleased recordings he's helping Alex Van Halen with. Recordings that Alex made with Eddie. And he offered little more than that. He said the point of putting this out is it's got some incredible Eddie solos playing live. This is live. Him and Alex just playing. Then Ed would overdub bass, and the idea was to finish it, but bada boom, bada bing. He says, I hate to use the word progressive, but in a sense, they're out rushing Rush. By the way, Toto just started another tour last week, so who knows how long it's going to be before we hear any of this. Christopher Nolan's The Odyssey stormed to the top of the domestic box office with $124.5 million, followed by Moana that made $19 million, Minions $14 million, Toy Story 5 came in fourth, and then Evil Dead Burn rounds out your top five. Actress Brenda Fricker, she's dead. She was the pigeon lady from Home Alone, 81. Tonight, late night, Jimmy Fallon has Kevin Hart. Jimmy Kimmel has Jacob, somebody I've never heard of, Elordi. And Seth Meyers has Minka Kelly. Celebrity birthdays, Carlos Santana is 79. Kim Carnes, remember her, the Betty Davis eyes?
2: Oh, yeah.
0: She's 81. And today would have been Chris Cornell's birthday. 9 years ago today in 2017, Linkin Park singer Chester Bennington took his own life by hanging himself. 57 years ago, Neil Armstrong and Buzz Aldrin became the first men to walk on the moon. Mickey, do you believe that we went to the moon and landed on it?
2: I do believe it.
0: All right. And 53 years ago, in 1973, Bruce Lee died unexpectedly a few weeks before the release of Enter the Dragon. Official cause of death was a brain edema.
1: What year did he die?
0: 1973.
1: Oh, wow.
0: There's your sleaze for July 20th, 2026.
1: All right. Thank you, Finster. Weekend stories and recapping some of the events over the weekend.

0: Friday the 31st. So next Friday is the last day of the month.
1: I cannot.
0: And then it's August next Saturday. Rabbit, rabbit, rabbit. Remember. All right, 701 KLT, Omelet and Finster, Mickey DeRocher. Finster had to kill an hour, went for a walk with his dogs, turned it into a nightmare.
1: Ooh.
0: Love to hear about that.
2: I want to talk about my trip up to Alpena and an unexpected private disc golf tournament that I was in.
0: Nice.
2: Or at least participated in. Thank you to Kirsten of Ball Tire. I can't remember the guy's name. I remember her name.
0: Ball Tire, LLC. Let's hit a quick break and we'll find out about all that stuff coming up. It's 7:02. Good morning.
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0: Oops, KLT, the rock station. There you go. Kiss. Got to turn the microphone on.
1: Yeah.
0: Before you speak.
2: What a noob.
0: All right. Yes. Just getting us used to this. It's 7:13 on a Monday morning with Omelette and Finster. Mickey DeRocher is here. Let's check weather, and then we'll recap what happened over on the Sunrise side with Finster this weekend.
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0: Very good. Thank you, Mickey. We have... it's another day of smoke, but fortunately enough, there's some rain coming into the area with some thunderstorms tonight, and we're going to turn the winds to the south, and that's going to make for less smoke tomorrow. But today we got a smoky day, and it's also going to be a little warm, a high of 82. Humidity is a factor. Wind gusts as high as 30 miles an hour. A chance of showers and thunderstorms, very good chance tonight, 70% chance, and that's mostly to the north of Traverse City and also to the west of I-75. All those communities, Elk Rapids, Charlevoix, Petoskey, Bellston, Sheboygan, will get quite a bit of rain, and maybe up to 2 inches of rain near the Traverse City area and points south, and then sort of clearing out tomorrow, chance of showers early, and then... becoming partly sunny with a high of 73 as a cold front comes in on the backside of these storms tonight. Tonight's low 65, tomorrow 73 is the high. 55 overnight on Tuesday night, and then sunny and 70 on Wednesday, very comfortable. And then in the 70s Thursday and Friday. Thursday 77 and Friday 79.
2: I have a rain gauge that's really fun to see. So when you say there's going to be 2 inches of rain, I can maybe see my little rain gauge grow. It shows 2 inches.
0: Are you a weather reporter?
2: No, I'm just I like
3: weather enthusiast.
0: Yes. You have a weather station?
2: I do not. No. I just have a mild interest.
0: You can't.
2: And I like to watch the. It's like a as it fills. As the little cup fills, this little pronger goes boop and up, and you can see how many inches it grew.
0: Wow.
2: I know. It's fun to watch.
0: You like seeing the inches grow.
2: I do. I like it when it gets to 6 inches.
0: Nice.
2: Of rain.
0: Lots of rain. All right. And that's probably even more impressive in the winter. Good 6 inches, right?
2: Right.
0: All right. Let's talk about the Brown Trout Festival.
3: And Alpena. Left early, got up there at noon, I think, maybe 12:30. Met our sales guy, Ed, at Palm

0: Pao's for lunch. Had an awesome lunch right there on the water of Lake Huron. Oh, I mean, nice. The windows take up half of the building, and nice. You could just see the nothing but lake.
1: What'd you have?
0: I had sizzling steak fajitas.
2: Ooh, yum.
0: They were so good. So good. And it's authentic, if you know what I mean. They're all authentic there.
1: What do you mean authentic?
0: I mean real Mexican food made by Mexicans.
1: Okay, that's what I like to hear.
0: It was great. I can't remember the woman's name that owns it, but she also lives there.
1: I want Italians at the Italian place. Right. I want Polish people with the Polish food. Come on.
2: I want Asian people at the Chinese restaurant. Yes.
0: Yeah. So ate there, and then it was, let's go tour the clients that we don't get to see. So went to Ball Tire. They wanted to get a picture of the Thunder truck out in front of the sign. And so we went over there. People came, and then they invited me. Hey, we live just down the street, and we are having a disc golf tournament in a disc golf course that they made on their own property.
2: Wow. How big is that property? That's huge.
0: I don't know how big it was.
2: Yeah.
0: But I know there's 18 different baskets.
2: Wow.
0: And so I was like, yeah, let's go. Went down there, pulled up in Thunder truck, and they probably had 20 or 30 players, participants in this disc tournament. And I got to play a couple of holes, watched one kid throw his disc into a pond and then strip down to try to retrieve it.
2: My kind of guy.
0: I was like, bro, these things are $12. I'll give you the money. Just get yourself a new one. And he was like, I've had this thing for 6.5 years.
2: Oh, he loves it.
0: I don't know the outcome, but this kid stripped down to his underpants, and he was diving repeatedly.
1: Watch out for those snapping turtles.
2: And leeches.
0: Well, Blake is the, it's his house. It's Blake and Kirsten. I'm sure I said the name. Kirsten, yeah. He said he built that pond, right? So it was a sand bottom, and I'm like, I'm not going in there.
1: Lake Moccasins.
2: I hope the dude found it.
0: I don't know if he ever did, but they gave me some discs. There were professional disc golfers there.
1: Wow.
0: Professional disc golfers.
2: Wow.
1: I make a living off of disc golf.
0: I don't know if they make a living. Okay. Being a professional doesn't necessarily, because I was like, what would it take for me to become professional?
1: Yeah.
0: And they said, all you have to do is really claim it. But then you can't go back to amateur status.
1: Meaning you get paid.
0: But awesome time there. Then we went to meet up with Kim, our sales manager up there.
1: General manager.
0: Rowdy Yates.
2: Ooh.
0: Who was in town from Texas to do his show on the country station live. And we went to Players Pub and Grub.
1: Nice.
0: Had an awesome time there. Then
1: that was for dinner?
0: That was lunch number two.
1: Lunch number two?
0: I didn't eat. I just had a couple of club sodas. But I wanted to hang out and see the Rowdy Yates.
2: Was he rowdy?
1: No. He's not. Maybe on the radio he is.
0: He's awesome. Listen, and the way he invited me to come in, he's like, hey, if you're around, come on down. You go watch us burn it down. And I was like, ooh,
2: Rowdy.
0: That was a good pitch. And so then, yeah, I went, checked into the hotel, and then it was Brown Trout time.
1: On Friday at the Brown Trout Festival, they had like a Hank Williams Jr. band.
0: Yep.
1: A tribute band.
0: Yep.
1: And that's what Rowdy was in town for.
0: Well, and he did his show live from Alpena on Saturday night.
1: Yep.
0: 7 to midnight.
1: WATZ.
0: Right. Went to the sandbar for dinner.
1: Wow.
0: Went to the sandbar for dinner, met the guy that owns that place, had so much fun there. That place is amazing. There was a kite surfer right out the window, and people were coming up and saying hello, but I was so distracted by a man flying over the lake.
2: I'm surprised you haven't tried that.
0: I'm surprised, too.
2: Yeah.
0: I think I would, but I mean, how do you even... Like, this guy, what's to keep me from flying off? I don't know how it works, but it looked awesome. And then, went, and I've never been into the Alpena building before. We

0: have a building out there.
1: Oh, yeah.
0: That you could see from the Alpena Marina cam. And it hung out until it was time to go to the festival, till it was time to go see the rock band Noise Pollution.
1: Where you made the daddest joke of all dad jokes.
2: Right. AC/DC experience.
0: The guy, and they were awesome. The Brian Johnson guy, awesome. The Angus Young. So I get back to backstage, and, you know, the guy's dressed up like Angus Young, and I made the total dad joke of, so what do you do? Obviously, he was the guitar player. So much fun, though. I met so many people, got to hang out. I was handing out Twisted Finsters all over town. It was the best, man.
1: Now there's a warrant out for your arrest. It was the
0: best. And then went to Latitudes. Can't go to Alpena without ending the night at Latitudes.
1: What's Latitudes?
0: It's a freaking awesome bar.
1: Nice.
0: Yeah. Awesome bar, and it was packed.
1: Oh, cool.
0: It was
2: the one
0: packed.
2: That's all like different sections of a bar. Like there's a back room. There's an outside area.
0: Yeah. There was a band playing, tons of chicks.
2: Yep.
0: It was awesome. It was a great place. I was eyeing up this one girl, but then this big, tall, young man full of muscles walked in and went right up to her, and they were together. I was like, damn.
1: Oh, man.
0: No way I have a shot with that chick. She's getting men like that. I'm an old man.
1: You should have gave him a high five.
0: Anyway, Alpena was awesome. I had the best time ever. The room was awesome. I had so much food. And then, yeah, I woke up at 7:30, and I was home by 10.
2: So the band was excellent. Where are they from?
0: California.
2: No kidding.
1: Oh, wow.
0: California.
2: So they're professional national AC/DC.
0: Yeah. But like the Malcolm Young guy builds pools. Angus Young cleans pools.
2: Okay. So that may not be what they're doing for a living, but they go on weekend tribute concerts.
0: They do, I want to say, over 50 shows a year.
2: Okay.
0: So that's more than one a week.
2: Yeah.
1: Wow, what a rush to, if they live in California and they're traveling all over the country every weekend.
0: Yeah.
2: Do you know how much they get?
0: I do.
2: 10 grand?
0: No.
2: For flying all that way?
0: No, I want to say 5,000.
2: Wow.
0: 5,000, and they played for 90 minutes.
2: Wow, that's Camp Omelet budget money.
0: That's what we were saying, that they would have been awesome.
2: Yep.
0: But I met one of the guys from Criminy there.
2: Yeah.
0: And I don't know if he's in both Criminy and Driving Dawn.
2: Well, they're playing both at the same day on Camp Omelet.
0: But I met him. He was nice.
2: Criminy. Remember last year we had the Guns N' Roses tribute band, which ended up being the same as the Motley Crue band?
1: Oh.
2: Like they just changed costumes?
0: That's smart.
2: Yeah.
0: You get to charge twice, you know. Hey, this is what it is for.
2: We got him on a deal.
0: Right.
1: Yeah, I love that.
2: And then some people were saying, wait a minute. This is the same band that we just saw. They're just different outfits. It's like, that's right.
1: The pig roast I was at, they had Peril playing. And then Dave Weber showed up and sang a couple songs. And he's a guy in a couple of bands.
2: Right.
1: Same thing.
2: They're both playing at Camp Omelet.
0: 5,500. Excuse me. I misspoke.
2: 5,500.
0: Yeah.
2: Okay.
0: I know. And somebody else is saying, well, there's 52 weeks in a year. I said they play over 50 shows a year. Some people are, you're a dick, Paul.
2: Wow. So they were excellent. They played the songs great.
0: Yeah. Yeah. Awesome.
2: What was the best song of the night? Did they do Rock and Roll Ain't Noise Pollution?
0: Of course they did.
1: I wondered what the wording is. Because I'm not as big a fan as you guys. I was wondering why Noise Pollution. What does that mean?
0: Rock and Roll Ain't Noise Pollution.
1: Okay. That's one of their songs. Wow.
0: Yeah, yeah.
2: That's one of the songs off of AC/DC's Back in Black.
1: Nice.
0: I mean, they popular album. What do you do for money?
2: Nice.
0: That was a big. That was
2: nice.
0: That was an. I was excited for that.
2: How do you get your kicks? How do you get your licks?
0: But I was, and I kept saying to Kim, because I got to hang out quite a bit with Kim Orr that night, and I'm like, I'm doing my best not to blow my voice out. But the AC/DC, how do you not sing along? You know every word, and the guy's voice. It hurt my throat to listen to him.
1: No.
0: Like, he was awesome, but you know what I mean? He sings from a gravelly part of his throat. Like, I was just lip syncing, and my throat was hurting.
1: Right. And when you spoke to him, was his voice, did it already
0: strain? No,

0: Oh, the voice, the talking voice is nothing like the rock singing voice.
1: Can you imagine having this dude build your pool and then his buddy clean your pool and then find out they're in this band and then hear them and be like, what?
2: That's awesome. Nice, dude. That's awesome. It. 726 on KLT, so a good trip over there.
0: Hell yeah, can't wait to do it again.
2: I'd like to hear from some people that was given a Twisted Finster.
0: Tony just texted. He said it was great meeting Finster at the Brown Trout. Thank you. Hopefully Tony was one of the people that got one of those doobies. I was handing them out like the Pied Piper. It was great.
2: Nice.
0: It was great.
1: Everybody follow me.
2: Hey, slot fans.
0: What?
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0: It is KLT, the rock station, 735 Omelet and Finster, along with Mickey DeRocher. Michelle Perez is here. It's going to be time for a KLT news update in just 1 minute. Spain won the World Cup.
1: Yes.
0: Spain.
1: Saw that.
0: And I felt bad. I mean, Argentina, that was their second World Cup that they ever won, Spain. And it would have been back-to-back for Argentina. But, I mean, one goal. You know, how boring.
1: That was it?
0: 0-0 for 60 minutes.
1: Oh, wow.
0: Or however long it is. The goal, the soccer.
2: Nobody knows.
3: That one goal must have been very thrilling.
4: We have no idea how much time is left.
0: It was an extra time. I couldn't help but try to watch the soccer, and I fell right asleep. I just couldn't do it. I felt so bad that they ran so far, and then one guy just kicks it the other way.
3: I have played soccer before. It is so frustrating when you're running all the way down there, and it's like, oh, now we got to run all the way back there.
0: Right.

0: I've got an interesting soccer stat that I'll give you during sports.
1: Okay. We have Styx Chicago tickets. That is for next Thursday at the Acrisure Amphitheater in Grand Rapids. Thank God for the Acrisure Amphitheater, because we had a lot of concerts we were giving away, and the season's really just kicking in. You've got a bunch of shows happening there. The Black Crows are coming. Jerry Seinfeld is coming to the Acrisure Amphitheater. The Coral Reefer Band. But we'll have Styx and Chicago tickets going through the Miller Lite ticket window within the next hour. It's time for a KLT News update with Michelle Perez.
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3: The easiest way to keep first responders and others who work on our roadway safe is to slow down and move over when you see emergency lights of a police car, tow truck, or other service vehicles on the side of the road. That's the message connected to a one-day high-visibility enforcement effort that takes place today across Michigan and in neighboring states. State police say troopers will be out looking for dangerous driving behaviors, including motorists who disregard the state's move-over law. So just a heads up. And there are just now two Republicans in the party's primary race for governor. Former Michigan Attorney General Mike Cox dropped out of the race Friday. Cox cited President Trump's endorsement of Congressman John James as the reason for the exit. James and businessman Perry Johnson remain in the race ahead of the August 4th primary.
1: He can go work at Big Cox in Indian River.
3: All right. The Emmett County Sheriff's Office is investigating a serious incident that occurred during last weekend's BlissFest Music Festival involving an adult man who suffered severe lacerations to his neck. Investigators have not yet disclosed how the man sustained those injuries. The Sheriff's Office says it remains committed to conducting a thorough investigation and will provide confirmed updates through its official pages and
4: press releases.
1: Are they looking for help from the people?
3: Yes.
4: I'm going to guess drugs were a factor.
1: They're not releasing a picture of him?
3: They have not released his identity.
1: Okay.
3: Nope, they have not.
1: You know somebody with lacerations on their neck?
4: They don't know how they got... It was a curling iron.
3: He's in intensive care in the hospital.
1: Oh, wow. That's sad.
3: Yeah. So, yeah, he's not...
4: I'm still making jokes.
3: He's not walking around. All right. A helicopter crew from U.S. Coast Guard Air Station Traverse City was deployed to Beaver Island Friday morning for a 34-year-old woman experiencing a medical emergency. They did not disclose the nature of the emergency. Crews from Traverse City arrived on Beaver Island at about 8:37 and brought the woman back to Traverse City within the hour, where she was taken to the hospital for further medical treatment. Her name was not disclosed as well. Michigan State Police continue to look to the public, yes, for help in identifying a man whose body was found along the Lake Huron shoreline in Presqu'île County last fall. Troopers responded to Raven Drive in Aquiac Township November 26, where the man's body was discovered on the shore. Investigators believe he may have been deceased anywhere from 3 months to 3 years before he was found. And
4: what?
3: Yeah.
4: You can't. Okay.
3: Yeah.
4: It seems like you would be able to tell, like, this body's been here for 3 years or 3 months. Like,
2: I think because.
4: Wouldn't there be, like, some. Like, hey, this body's been here for years.
2: But maybe if it's like bloated from water or something like that, it's hard to tell what the damage or time has been.
3: Right. So, and working with anthropologists, they were able to build a reconstruction. So they've got a photo reconstruction now published online of what they think he might have looked like, in hopes that somebody will recognize him. He's about 5'6", 165 pounds. So if you have any information, they just, you know, son, when they ask us, because sometimes people have information they don't even think would be important.
2: Right.
1: Man, you know, when you say Aquiac, I just get this bodily reaction from when I went there for a bar party, 12 bars of Christmas or something.
3: Oh, no.
1: And I was like, where the hell are we? They're like, Aquiac. And we're at some bar, and it's probably the only bar that's Flying Duck or something. And
2: that's exactly the kind of stuff that when they're like, if you have any memory of this person,
3: right,
2: maybe while you were there, you saw this guy wearing a shirt that this body is wearing.
1: We were in the middle of the woods, I mean, by 10 miles off of the main road. And it was, I pulled into this clearing. I'm like, there's no bar down here. And then all of a sudden, a clearing, and I saw more pickup trucks in one designated area than I have ever seen, even including car dealerships.
3: That's for real.
1: There was a lot of pickup trucks, and they ran out of booze and beer. No. They ran out of beer, wine, and food, and there was just booze. So people are just drinking booze.
3: Oh.
1: Yeah.
3: Oh.
1: Aquiac.

0: All right, well, the Michigan Walleye Tournament Championship is just around the corner. This year's championship will bring together 118 of the Midwest's top competitive walleye anglers from five states and provinces to Boyne City. The Michigan Walleye Championship will take place on Lake Charlevoix August 7th and 8th. Competition begins each morning with takeoff at 7 a.m. and anglers out there, they'll be back in at 3 p.m. for their weigh-in. And the team with the highest combined weight of 10 walleyes, that's five per day, will win the competition. And I got one more here. Oh, say Port Huron, we have the results. So it was a choppy boat race, but we have a winner. Philip and Sharon O'Neill's both and Natalie J won a close finish in the 102nd Bayview Mackinac race, narrowly beating out Robert Hughes's Heartbreaker. The annual race wasn't without its problems though. Brutal wind and wave conditions on Lake Huron forced nearly half of the 193 boats to pull out of the race.
1: Oh, what kind of boats were these?
0: Just sailboats.
1: Sailboats, okay.
0: Yeah. So crews from 11 different states in Ontario participated. There'll be an award ceremony tomorrow at the Mission Point on Mackinac Island. All right, that's your news update.
2: Let's go to sports. Thank you, Michelle.
0: You're
2: welcome.
0: Let's
2: go.
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3: People are texting that it was the Jolly Dutchman.
2: Okay, that's what it was. Holy smokes, they love to party in Aki-Ok.
3: I think that people like to party everywhere. Jesus. Tigers took 2 of 3 over the Angels, winning Friday 2-1, then shutting them out 7-0 Saturday, and then they lost yesterday 3-2. They are now 46-53 on the season, and Detroit starts a 3-game series in Chicago today, 8:05 to face the Cubs. After a scoreless World Cup game during regulation, it only took Spain 39 seconds to score in extra time. Soccer, by the way, has overtaken baseball to become America's third favorite sport.
1: Really?
3: Football, far and ahead, number one, followed by basketball, then soccer.
1: They took that survey during the World Cup series.
2: Right.
3: Ice hockey is fifth, followed by tennis, then boxing, MMA, and golf. I don't even see NASCAR on this list. By the way, NASCAR Cup Racing, it was Joey Logano taking the checkered flag at Wilkesboro. Next week, it's Indianapolis Motor Speedway. Let's see, the 154th Open Championship is in the books, and Ryan Fox came out on top with a birdie on number 18. 24 days to Lions preseason. And Caitlin Clark is the first WNBA player in history with 45 points and 10 assists. There's your sports.
2: Okay, thank you, everybody. Boy, people in Aki-Ok are, Jolly Dutchman.
1: It must be the place to be.
2: It was a wild joint. 7:44 on KLT. We have those sticks and Chicago tickets for the AccraSure Amphitheater for next Thursday. Let's go to the phones. Oops, I hung up on somebody. That's not good. Please call back. My bad. We'll take a quick break, and we'll be right back. Mickey DeRocher went to a pig roast over the weekend.
1: I sure did. I didn't even see the pig, though.
2: Did you seek out the pig?
1: I did not. I forgot.
2: Good morning, KLT.
4: Good morning. This is Teresa from Indian River.
2: Hey, Teresa.
4: How's it going this morning?
2: Good. What's happening?
4: Oh, I just was going to say the Jolly Dutchman because I was there that night, and that's when Betty the blow-up doll was bouncing around.
2: Oh, my God. Oh, yep, Betty. See, it's that kind of place.
4: Yeah, it was that kind of place, but that was a fun night. Those are some awesome people over there.
2: Woof. I'm still trying to get over that
4: omelet?
2: One. What's that?
4: Do you remember?
2: I remember that being a wild place. I don't remember the specifics.
4: Oh, okay.
2: Why?
4: It was a good time was had by all.
3: Did you hook up with Omelet?
4: No, but we were there partying with them, and there was a blow-up doll bouncing around, and it was just a fun night.
2: Yeah, I think I took that out to the parking lot with me.
1: Oh, Betty.
2: Have a good day, miss. Thank you. Thank you for the call. Good times. I got to get back there to the Jolly Dutchman.
1: You can find your way.
2: Yeah, I don't know where the hell I was. All right, let's take a quick break, and we'll be right back at 7:46 on a Monday with Omelet and Finster and McKinney.

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0: It is KLT, the rock station. Red Ryder, right here on the rock station, KLT. It's named after the Red Ryder BB gun.
1: You'll shoot your eye out.
0: On A Christmas Story, I think that was. Good morning, it's Omelet and Finster, KLT, the rock station. It's 7:57. We have a Chicago and Styx tickets to give away this morning through the Miller Lite ticket window. We'll do that sometime in the 8 o'clock hour. Also, tomorrow around this time, Mr. George Thorogood will be calling the show.
1: The George Thorogood.
0: George Thorogood. Lonesome George. And the Delaware Destroyers of the Delaware. They're coming to Interlaken on Tuesday, August 25th, I want to say.
2: I don't know that I ever heard the Delaware part.
0: Delaware Destroyers?
2: I've heard George Thorogood and the Destroyers. I've never one time heard Delaware.
1: Have you guys ever been to Delaware?
0: Been out of it.
1: It is a beautiful state. It was a huge surprise to me. Mm. I found myself driving through it. I'm like, are you kidding me? This place is gorgeous. I always thought of it as like a non-state. It's gorgeous. Take a drive.
0: Okay.
1: Do it.
0: I went to Dover, Delaware for NASCAR one time.
1: You did?
0: The Monster Mile. Mm-hmm. Yeah. High banking turns. It's an oval. 1 mile. The Monster Mile. That's why they call it Monster Mile. It's just 1 mile.
1: It's monstrous.
0: All right. Omelet and Finster here. So we get all those giveaways and stuff. What's more stories from the weekend? Tell us about your pig roast, Mickey.
1: You know, it's not a great story. It's just that I went to, my friend has been planning this for a while. And it's like the backyard party. And I just
0: sounds
1: love,
0: great.
1: Yeah, I love that. So we showed up. There was cornhole. They had Peril playing.
0: Wow.
1: There was just boatloads of food to eat. And, you know, sometimes when I show up at these places, I mean, I went with Toby. We drove the Corvette, and she had said, ooh, when you guys pull up, park over in the cool car section, because there were a lot of people from Hagerty there as well, and they all have cool cars. So we got to just, like, drive on through the driveway and
0: nice.
1: Park special over by the porta potty.
0: And the elite parking.
1: That's right. And then because Toby had imbibed with some several drinks, I got to leave in the Corvette and drive up this slippery, grassy hill. And I did it like a pro, of course. But I was wondering, when you guys go to a party like that, like, what's your go-to?
0: Did you bring toilet paper?
1: I did not, because there was a porta potty.
0: That's what her go-to
1: hostess
0: gift.
2: What year Corvette?
1: It's an 05 C6. 2005.
0: Okay, nice.
1: God, I love it's so sexy. It's a stick shift. It's
2: what color?
1: Blue, like the color of the top of that, like midnight blue.
2: Soft top.
1: I don't know what that's called. You push the.
2: Is it convertible?
1: Yes, it's convertible.
2: Okay.
1: And you fold it down inside of the back of the Corvette.
2: When you drove it home,
0: does it automatically go into the? You press a button and a.
1: You have to kind of shove it in there.
0: Okay.
1: But yeah, you don't like take it off and store it somewhere. So I guess that's called a soft top. I'm not good with the lingo.
3: It's fine.
1: But
3: you got us there.
1: I will say that Toby wanted to get a sports car, and I was like, it has to be a stick shift, and it has to be a convertible. Don't even talk to me about anything else. I don't play my wife card very often, but that was my demand. And God, this
2: except when it comes to smoke and reefer in the driveway.
1: Exactly. I use it like 3 times. No smoke and weed in the driveway. Get me a stick shift sports car.
0: How about in the garage? Can he smoke weed in the garage?
1: He can smoke it in the garage.
0: Okay.
1: But do not go out in the driveway where there's families and children judging and...
0: What about open door in the garage?
1: Open door in the garage is fine. And I know there's no sense to that, but that's just my stupid belief.
0: You don't want to be as the weed house.
1: I don't want to be the... Yeah, like where kids are walking by and going, Mommy, what's that smell? Oh, that's just
0: that's
1: Toby.
0: A skunk.
1: I know. Well, actually, one of our neighbor kids did... have to ask their mom, like, is that a skunk or is that smell from next door?
0: So that's a very legal marijuana.
1: I know, but it's so still hard because of the mind altering. Don't even give me...
0: I've got a

0: it home for 2 weeks. And I got a convertible. I don't know what year it was. This was 2004, so it's something earlier than that.
1: Right.
0: Obviously. And it had a speedometer in the dash.
1: Yes.
0: In the windshield.
1: Yes.
0: Like
1: we have
0: it was,
1: that.
0: Yeah.
1: So it's the light like illuminates up onto the window.
0: It illuminates on the windshield, so you don't have to even look down a little bit for the speed that you're going.
1: Yes.
0: You just look through the windshield, and it's transparent through the windshield. I don't know how that
1: works.
0: Could
1: it have
0: been
1: a brand new one, like an 04?
0: It could have been.
1: Yeah?
0: Could have been.
1: Oh.
0: And so I was like, what is the song that I'm going to, you know, blast? Because in the headrest are speakers.
1: Ooh.
0: Everywhere are speakers. Yes. And I've never driven a Corvette or sports car like that. So I mean, this thing was worth probably $60,000, and this is 20 years ago. So I do Dean Martin, Kick in the Head.
1: Oh.
0: And it was perfect, and I kept it on a loop. It was the perfect song.
1: I'll have to pull it up.
0: For riding a Corvette with the convertible down, and this is it. My goodness.
1: Yeah.
0: What a great Corvette song.

0: It's just a classic, you know?
1: I would love to try it
0: with a classic car and just the whole thing. So nice.
1: All right. I'll see if I can find a way to listen to it, because he does have a six-disc changer in there, and I don't have anything loaded in there. But it's a blast to drive, and I love it. And,
2: I need to know what six discs he has in there.
1: Okay, I'll tell you right
0: now.
1: He has
0: a six-disc changer?
1: Yes.
0: Nice.
1: Right now, he has Primus.
2: Okay.
1: Sailing the Seas of Cheese. He has a Linkin Park disc in there.
2: Okay.
1: A band called, oh shoot, I can't remember it. It's mostly punk rock.
0: Okay.
1: He's a punk rock skate guy.
0: Nice.
1: So a lot of punk rock that I don't know the names
2: Misfits.
1: Of the band.
2: Misfits? Suicidal does. Tendencies?
0: Dead Kennedys?
1: He knows not to play. I mean, he plays that stuff when I'm not in the car.
2: Boy, no reefer wow. in the driveway, no punk rock. You're a wet yeah. blanket.
1: All the sex you want.
0: You like to not pull the wife card? Okay.
1: I try not to. Very
0: According
1: often.
0: To her. Let's get Toby alone.
1: Yeah, I'd love to hear it.
0: All right, let's hit a quick break. It's 8:05. It's time to rock. So let's play some rock music for the people. Weekend stories. We have Styx Chicago tickets this morning. And tell you a little bit more about Camp Omelet coming up. Camp Omelet, August is next Saturday.
2: Oh. 52 days.
0: So we've got, and then the next month is Camp Omelet month. And it's month. September 10th through the 13th. 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We can't wait to see you. And we'll be right back. It's KLT 805.
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Tom Petty on the rock station, KLT. It is 8:16, Omelette and Finster and Mickey DeRocher on a Monday morning after a big long weekend in northern Michigan. I'd like to hear some reviews from some of the festivals that we haven't been to, like the Beaver Island Music Festival. How did that go over the weekend? Did he go? Did he take my advice and go over to the island? Did he have an awesome time? I'm sure you did. If you did go, did you go to the Brown Trout Festival? Did you run into Finster over the weekend?

0: weekend. Did he give you a Twisted Finster pre-roll?
1: I played hacky sack while I was out there. Do you know how long it's been since I've been in a hacky sack circle?
2: How'd you do?
0: How did it come up?
1: It was at the disc golf tournament.
2: Of course, yeah.
1: After I got done throwing some discs into the woods, I come back to the driveway and there's five dudes in a circle kicking the hack. And I jumped right in. It was awesome. It was so much fun.
2: Always felt like that was a requirement for a dude to know how to like hang in a hacky sack circle and just like got to be able to hit it a couple times.
1: You need to be able to get it and get it to the next guy.
2: Yeah.
1: One hit, you have to be able to do that.
2: It is like a bro code.
1: Yeah, yeah. It was so much fun.
0: But sometimes you do a few yourself and then kick it.
2: Yeah.
1: I'll tell you, the low point of my weekend was Friday. I got home and one of my dogs was having it, his beehole was swollen.
2: Oh,
1: like
2: no.
1: He got stung by a bee on it. Like, and he was dragging it. He was having issues. So I had to take him right to the vet. I mean, right to the vet.
0: What time of day was this?
1: This was, I got home at what, 12:30? And the earliest they could see me was 1:30 at the vet. So I go there at 1:30 and they were like, okay, well, what time do you want to come back and pick him up? I'm like, pick him up? I'm like, I'm here.
2: Yeah.
1: Look at his butt.
2: Let's go.
1: And she's like, oh, the doctor that's going to see your dog is in surgery and won't be out for another hour.
0: Yeah.
1: And instead of being like, well, why the hell did you tell me to come at 1:30? I was like, fine, I'll be back. I have an hour to kill. Kind of raining out. And I'm right near the village at Grand Traverse Commons.
2: Right.
1: The old state hospital, where they are dog friendly. And you could go inside the building 50 with your dogs. So I take the dogs over there. And it was an unscheduled part of my day where I'm normally home. And
2: oh no,
1: my stomach starts setting off. Now I know I need to see the restroom. I have my dogs.
2: Oh,
0: pet friendly.
1: It is pet friendly. We were inside walking around and listen, and if you ever want to score with women, get yourself a pug. Jesus, man, it was ridiculous. So, but now it's like I have to use the bathroom.
2: Yes.
1: Now I am very experienced with this issue in this building, and I know of a bathroom that is pretty secluded. Right? It's at a dead end of the building, not a lot of foot traffic whatsoever. And I'm like, this is where I'm going.
0: And it's Friday around noon, 1 o'clock.
1: Yeah.
0: Okay.
1: Yeah. Well, it's between 1:30 and 2:30. Okay. Exactly.
0: Because you have, you're waiting, to, you dropped one of the dogs off.
1: No,
0: you have one?
1: I kept him.
2: He said, I'll be back.
1: I went back. So I had both dogs.
0: So you didn't drop the dog off?
1: No. I said, no, because they were like, he's going to be able to see the dog in an hour. And I'm like, well, I'll just come back in an hour.
0: Oh, yeah. Okay.
1: Gotcha. As opposed to leave my dog. What's the difference? So I have to pay a sit-down visit to the bathroom. I have my dogs on leashes, and I start my business. Door opens up.
2: Oh,
1: and
2: no.
1: It's somebody else with a freaking dog.
2: No.
1: And all hell breaks loose, and I have my freaking pants around my ankles, and one of the dogs jumped in between my legs over my pants and now is wrapped up in my leg and my clothes.
2: No way.
1: I am trying to grab, because I have the leashes that extend.
2: Yes.
1: You know what I mean? Like they retract, like an extendable leash. You know what it is. Yeah.
0: So they're going under the bars.
1: Totally, the dogs can see each other. And
2: are you saying anything to the other dog owner? Like, I'm so sorry. I'm so sorry.
1: No, I'm screaming at my dog saying, no, no, leave it.
0: Why didn't that person just stay outside for a minute and let you do your thing? And then they'll be out soon.
1: We can speculate all day. I'm trying to tell you what happened.
0: Okay.
1: I am grabbing the leash by the string. And it's pulling through and burning my hands. And I am yanking back. And I get the dogs on my half. And then the guy, he's like, hey, I'll

0: I'm like, bro, I'll be done in a minute. He went outside.
1: Then
0: I'm like, I'm in there. And listen, do you know what happens after that? Like, the
2: chaos.
0: It was very difficult to clean myself up after, because I'm trying to stand on dog leashes. I got one wrapped around my pants.
2: Well, the door's closed now. Can you relinquish the...
0: I'm not letting and not hold him. And what if the door opens again? And then my dog runs out and I'm sitting on the can. Oh, can't have it.
1: Chasing him with your pants around
0: Dude,
1: your ankle.
0: It was the... And listen, I am one of these people that if I'm not at home court,
1: yes,
0: I have a real problem.
1: Oh.
0: And this, I don't want to... If somebody just comes in to use the urinal, I have to stop what I'm doing and wait for them to leave before I can continue with the proceedings.
1: What a nightmare.
0: It was
2: chaos.
0: The worst.
2: Yeah,
0: the
2: no
0: worst ever. My hand had rope burn. The back of my calf did, because it jumped through. And I'm like, through my pants.
1: That's pretty precise.
0: Bless America.
2: So how's the dog with the swollen butthole?
0: The doctor said, I don't see it. He's like,
2: problem?
0: I don't know. And then I'm like, dude, look at this beehole right here. And I point at Phoebe's, because I'm like, this is what it's supposed to look like.
1: You're telling the vet.
0: Look at this one. It looks like he was stung by 1,000 bees. Like... At least arena lips on his butt. I don't know why that was the first name I could think of with the puffy lips. But he was like, he goes, if it could, I could give you some pain medication.
1: Oh.
0: I'm like, yeah, but what about the dog?
1: Yeah.
0: No, he must have been stung by something, because the swelling went down and it's all back to normal. But boy, when I saw it, I thought he was going to turn inside out.
1: Oh. Is it possible that a bee was in your house? Or does your dog roam freely outside while you're not home? Is your dog outside when you are not home?
0: No.
1: Oh.
0: No. No. And there's no way that my roommate would have seen it like this and not said anything.
1: Right.
0: And she walks them at 8:30 in the morning before she goes to work.
2: It could be a spider bite or kind of
1: no.
2: bite.
0: I don't know, but he...
2: Recluse spider.
0: And you guys know me. I am not one to be like, oh, drop everything, go to the doctor, right? It has to be serious for me to seek out medical professional help.
1: Right.
2: How much was the visit?
0: I don't know. It was we have dog insurance.
2: Okay.
1: Oh, you do?
0: Yeah.
2: So you didn't settle up at the end of the doctor visit?
0: We have two cards on file.
2: Okay.
0: Anything that's Riley related goes on her card.
2: Oh, okay.
0: I don't know. Actually, I do know. I think it was 60-something bucks.
2: Okay.
0: And he didn't do anything.
2: Right.
0: He didn't do anything.
2: Well,
0: he looked at the beehole and that was, man, I don't see anything.
1: No
0: All right,
1: concern.
0: Thanks, bro.
1: You should have had him check out yours after your incident.
2: Yeah.
1: How's this?
0: But
1: look,
0: I
1: though?
0: Was like, look at, here's a healthy beehole, and look at this. They don't look anything alike.
2: Let's check weather, and then we'll give away some Styx Chicago tickets.
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2: All right, the weather is going to be... it's a smoky day. It's going to lessen the sun, and then it's going to cloud up later in the day, and we're expecting rain showers and thunderstorms for sure tonight. Mostly west of 75 and north of Traverse City. But everybody's going to get a little rain, whether it's later in the evening or... And the west of 75 is going to be quite a bit of rain. Some areas, like in Traverse City and southwest of Traverse City, will be like 2 inches of rain. That's quite a lot. And tonight, so today's high of 82. It's going to be a little breezy, 30-mile-an-hour wind gusts. Tonight we increase with that rain chance and thunderstorms. Cloudy, gradually becoming partly cloudy by the end of the night, by early morning, with a low of 65. Tomorrow, we have a chance of showers and thunderstorms early, becoming partly sunny and a high of only 73. We got a cool front coming into northern Michigan after these showers pass by early morning tomorrow. So tomorrow's high, 73.

0: very nice and comfortable. Tuesday night, a low of 55, very comfortable. And then for the rest of the week, Wednesday, sunny and 70. Thursday, sunny and 77. Friday, sunny and 79. So a great end to the week with lower humidity and hopefully less smoke. Smoke's supposed to go away tonight with these showers and thunderstorms as the wind changes direction. All right, let's open up the Miller Lite ticket window and give away sticks. 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
0: 231-941-9558. 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

0: It is KLT, the rock station. Good morning, Blind Melon. Shannon Hoon killed himself.
1: He did.
0: Yeah.
1: On the tour bus, right?
0: I don't know where it was. 8:38 on KLT with Omelette and Finster. Mickey DeRocher is here. We're going to do news and sports in a little bit. Let's congratulate the winner of the Styx Chicago tickets.
1: Congratulations to Jason Trudell in Williamsburg, heading down on July 30th.
0: Nice.
1: Windy City Tour.
0: Next Thursday night, rock and roll party in Grand Rapids at that new amphitheater. It's like a mini Pine Knob. But I guess it's all got the modern accoutrement.
1: I've heard all great reviews about it.
0: Great.
1: Can't wait to check it out.
0: And I think you could see the whole city skyline. I don't know how that, like, from, I don't know. I'll check it out myself next Friday when the Coral Reefer Band is playing.
1: We can hear it right from the horse's mouth.
0: Going to see it. Going to see Brett Michaels on Thursday at Interlochen, and then Friday, Coral Reefer Band. That's going to be emotional for me.
1: Is it?
0: Definitely. Because it's the first time I see them with no Jimmy Buffett.
1: Aww.
0: Jimmy Buffett is dead. It's, I hate to even... you know, I can't listen to his music, really.
1: Oh, no.
2: Same.
0: I can't listen to his music without crying.
1: Oh, well,
0: I mean, when some of the, when certain songs come on, it's like, wow, it means more now, like some of these lyrics and stuff.
1: He had a good run, though.
0: Oh, yeah. I mean, anybody would be so lucky to live that life.
1: Speaking of the boat life, did you know that Michigan has more freshwater coastline than any other state?
0: Well, could you hold on on that? I want to get into my... I may have made a very bad purchase in my Jeep Wrangler.
1: Oh, no.
0: Yeah, especially if you want to do any highway driving on a windy day. Because I went to... I tried to go to Charlevoix, and I turned around because my Jeep was all over the road.
1: Yeah.
0: I went to Kalkaska over the weekend, and I was mostly driving 55 miles an hour. And when it's not windy, that's no problem to go 60 miles an hour in a Jeep. I'm sure you can do 70 on a not-so-windy day. But if you are driving at those speeds during a windy day alongside the bay, it's like driving a refrigerator box down the refrigerator comes in. It's hollow, it's not aerodynamic, and when wind hits it from the side, it sort of jumps around. Like the wheel, you gotta like fighting with the wheel, and the wheel is turning, and I don't feel safe. And that's what people have said, it's no good on the highway. No good on the highway, but I see these people making Jeep runs across the country all the time.
1: Heading to the dunes and whatever.
0: And I guess maybe it's something you gotta get used to. But people warned me about this, and I was like, what are you talking about? I see Jeeps on the highway all the time.
1: No problem.
0: But on a windy day, and now in early August, I'm supposed to go to Cleveland, and I'm going to drive my Jeep, and then I'm keep on driving to Connecticut, heading east from Cleveland when we go to this radio convention. So I'm now nervous about, is it going to be windy? Because I couldn't even make it to Williams

0: Pittsburgh on my trip. I mean, without just saying, this sucks. I'm not driving all the way in the wind. Because the road to Charlevoix up 31 is all lakeshore. And it was windy.
1: Right.
0: And man, the soot was coming down too.
1: I did not see this soot that you're talking about.
0: Well, that was on East Bay.
1: It is creepy.
0: That was on East Bay, and it was coming down like snow, but it was black. It was soot from those wildfires. Oh, what a nightmare. But then the wind changed, and we did have a change in wind direction. And but that saved our Sunday.
1: You're not regretting your Jeep purchase.
0: I'm not, but I didn't know that driving on the highway or driving on roads, the upper speeds with wind is a factor. And now the wind's going to be a factor for the next couple of days. But I didn't know the severity of the bouncing around and the challenge of a... See, because I live in a 25-mile-an-hour bubble where my Jeep never has to go over that.
1: Right.
0: I mean, I can get crazy and get on South Airport Road and go 45.
1: Zany. Yeah.
0: Yeah. Or I could get on that, you know, US 31 South and or, you know, maybe even Garfield.
1: So even though people warned you about this, you didn't listen. Now, if someone tells you they're getting ready to buy a Jeep, are you going to say, listen, that's terrible?
0: Well, I don't know if it's something. I'm sure it's something I'm just not used to, and I have to get used to it.
1: Yeah.
0: Another thing that I did for my Jeep and camping setup is I bought an induction stove burner.
2: Induction?
0: Induction.
2: What does that mean?
1: Sounds dangerous.
0: Look it up. It's an electrical, it's a portable. Some people have these installed in their kitchen, and it's where a magnet pot, it has to be magnet or an iron skillet, something that a magnet would attach to. All the other pans are not going to work because it connects with the stove through the magnetic piece, and there's coils under the glass, and it's speedy cooking.
2: Wow. Is this so you could cook while driving?
0: So I could cook while I'm out camping, while I'm away.
2: What's the magnetic? I mean, I could see that being a thing for like on a ship, like where it's tossing and turning.
0: That is how it cooks the food. And the iron part of the magnetized part of the pan goes on this glass surface top, and it magnetizes so that the heat goes right into the food instead of heating up the air like on a gas stove. It heats up the air and that heats up the pot. The science behind it doesn't matter. But I've got this, but it's fast cooking.
1: Is it this little, I can see, I've looked it up real quickly. There's a thin piece of material. I don't know. It almost looks like a record player.
0: It's a portable stovetop.
1: Yeah.
0: So you have to have certain pans, and my hex clad pans work on this. They connect to the magnet burning. But it's kind of low wattage for this portable one, so it doesn't use much of my electricity in the jackery. I can cook meals. I can cook pasta.
1: What are you going to cook?
0: Anything goes.
1: Baked beans
0: from
1: beans
0: a
1: and
0: pan. I could do pan. I could do. Skillet, you know, whatever connects to this stovetop.
1: Make an omelet.
0: Yeah, you could make a number of things. And then I could cook and plug in my coffee maker. So this Jackery power station that I have will accept plug-in cooking items that you could cook anything while camping. So I'm almost ready to hit the trails in this regard.
2: It'll really come in handy when you run out of gas back there.
1: You're going to have to keep some cans of beans in your Jeep in case you get stranded.
0: Well, I got the solar power to go to the... I got the solar for the Jackery,
2: yeah.
0: So you could just charge it up under the sun.
1: You are all set. I hope
0: glamping.
1: It's not a windy
0: I'm
1: gonna day.
0: I'm going to be glamping, man.
2: I'm
0: almost ready to do my maiden voyage.
2: I'm still confused about... So the stovetop thing that you bought is powered by electricity.
0: Yes.
2: All right. So it's not like an outdoor thing, whereas like you're using a propane.
0: No,
2: And when you say magnetic, is it really magnetic? Like, does it stick to the spot and not move around?
0: I don't know. I don't know. I don't think so. It didn't seem to pull the pan down to the surface.
2: How much was this thing?

0: I got it on sale for $100. It was $99.
1: All right, because I also saw the show note that you're being more frugal, but you bought this.
0: It was $150, and I bought it for $100.
2: What a deal!
1: Oh, okay, it's the deal. The deal. That's good though. I hope that you.
0: I need to cook something while I'm out there, and I'm not using propane and charcoal, and that whole thing's a mess. So I had to come up with a cooking plan, and this is what I did. I did my research. It was highly recommended from these van life people. Induction portable stovetop.
2: I hope I get a chance to taste something that you made on this stovetop.
0: Oh, it's going to be awesome. It's going to be awesome. And one thing I learned about these van life people is that they have refrigerators that plug into the 12 volt.
2: Ooh.
0: Now, this is too much for me, and I don't have the room for that. But there are. It looks like a cooler, but it plugs in. It's a refrigerator. And it could also be a freezer if you want.
2: I love the look in your eyes. You are so excited about this.
0: Well, that's too much for me. I'm gonna just ice down my cooler. I'm not going for more than 2 days, 2 nights.
2: Well, you never know. You might end up stranded, though, like Finster said.
0: I got my air mattress. I've got the Jackery. I've got the coffee maker and now the induction stove. I'm almost ready.
2: Do make sure that you have some coffee and something to cook in the pot. In case you do get stranded. You don't want to be sitting there with a coffee maker, but no coffee.
0: Just keep some steaks in my my cooler.
2: You have some non-perishable food items.
0: But man, it was impressive to see those coolers that are actual refrigerators.
2: Yeah.
0: Refrigerator?
2: You can do it all.
0: That plugs into your 12 volt? But does that run down your... What they didn't say is if that runs down your car battery. If your engine's not on or how often you have to turn your engine on to recharge the battery. Because 12 volt refrigerator... That's a lot of electricity coming off your battery.
2: Yeah.
0: If your car's not on. But these people live with it like, oh, this is my fridge and I keep all my food in here.
2: Could we do that during the show one day where you cook us something out of the Jeep?
0: Yeah, I could do it right in the studio.
2: Oh.
0: I don't need anything.
2: But I kind of want it out
0: the Jeep.
2: Because the
0: Jackery, I'd bring the Jackery in and I could plug it into the outlet here, but... It's fun knowing that I can do it remotely anywhere in the woods, you know, or anywhere camping.
2: And I got it for a deal.
1: I hope that he uses all of these things.
2: I hope so,
0: too. Right?
1: He's so prepared to two-track overnight.
0: Summertime is half over.
1: But he can't, two-track until after August. Technically. Even
0: September.
1: Though he did it this weekend.
2: And you won't want to go there if it's too windy.
0: Well, I was ill-advised by somebody that said, oh, it's a big, white, hard-packed trail. Big, wide, hard-packed trail. There was sand. We almost got stuck in the quicksand. Then it started to rain, and there was mud. Thank you, Fireball.
1: Yeah, that's who I'm going to see drowning pool and lap dances with this Saturday.
0: Good luck.
1: I know
0: just
1: better.
0: Don't go off trail.
1: Listen, I know my crowd. You, there are certain things you don't do with them. Hey, follow me into the woods is one of them.
0: Yeah, right. I mean, all the things.
1: Remember, hey, get on this golf cart. Ever since the golf cart ride, nope. I need my own vehicle. I'll follow you at a safe distance.
2: What happened? Jiggled your spleen.
1: And then the two of these, and Fireball and former Miscount, they're crazy.
0: And then at 2 a.m, in the middle of the woods, running out of gas, he's like, let me show you what this Jeep can do. And I'm like, no!
2: He was going to get behind the driver's
0: side. Oh, he was driving back.
2: Oh, boy.
0: And then he's like, let me show you 4 low. And we'll crawl up this hill. I'm like, dude, we're going to run out of gas. I'm not supposed to be four-wheeling with this thing. And let's get back home so I can drop you off.
2: So you
0: and then I
2: can
0: maybe get
2: gas.
0: To the gas station. Which is 20 miles away out there in the middle of East Bum, wherever we were.
1: Now, going to the nudie bar with them is a blast.
2: I bet.
0: That's
1: but anything crazy out in the woods or, hey, get in this vehicle. Because they have one of these side-by-sides. And I got in it once, and I almost regretted it immediately because he made it seem like he was going to drive off the edge of a cliff. And they're great. Just don't get... into a vehicle with them.
2: They are a lot of fun.
1: Yeah.
0: I was puttering down the trail and they said, all right, at this pace, we're going to have to take the main roads to there before there's last call. So because in other words, and he's like, I go 70 down this trail.
2: Step on it.
0: I'm like, 70? We're going 3 miles an hour the way I'm driving. I mean, it was not a hard
2: They are cut from a different cloth.
0: Yeah.
2: A lot of fun.
1: Yeah, all right, yeah, the crazy claw. They're the same

0: they make straitjackets out of.
1: We had such a good time and so many laughs. Let's hit a quick break and we'll be right back. News and sports is on the way. It's KLT on a Monday.
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1: Okay, it's KLT, the Rock Station. We're going to get into the music, and Chris Cornell would have been celebrating a birthday today from Soundgarden, so we got one from Soundgarden ready to go. But Mickey DeRosier has a message for the people.
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1: Awesome. Thank you, Mickey DeRosier. Thank you, Hagerty Insurance. All right, let's play a little Spoon Man. And then we'll get a KLT News update right after this. Chris Cornell would have been 64 today. Rest in peace. It's Omelette and Finster, Mickey DeRosier, and Michelle Perez, KLT.

0: It is KLT, the rock station. Happy birthday to Chris Cornell from the Beyond. He would have been 64 today. A little Soundgarden for the people here right at 9 o'clock with Omelette and Finster. It is time for a KLT news update.
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2: All right, the Michigan Public Service Commission wants to hear from you. The PSC is holding public hearing workshops to tackle energy affordability and try to cut down on high utility costs. This first workshop will take place in Grand Rapids, August 11th from 6 to 8, and Grand Valley State University DeVos Center. A second workshop will be in Detroit in September. The exact location for that hearing has not yet been announced, but you can find more information at michigan.gov/MPSC. The Lake County Sheriff's Office reporting a 37-year-old man from Luther has been charged in connection with a bank robbery that occurred at Lake Osceola State Bank in Luther on September 22nd of 2022. This case was previously prosecuted and resulted in a mistrial. Timothy Shane Fullerton has been charged with bank robbery, false report of an act of terrorism, and being a felon in possession of ammunition. His next court date has not been announced. And it's been nearly a year since a Northern Michigan man went missing, and the Michigan State Police are asking for any of your help in locating him. Reports show 33-year-old Ryan Snyder from Merritt was last seen walking from his home on Gillo Road during the evening hours of August 17th. Troopers say Snyder is around 6'1" and 200 pounds with shaggy brown hair and brown eyes. He had a closely shaved beard at the time and was last seen wearing a black Under Armour sweatshirt, blue jeans, and black tennis shoes. You can contact the Michigan State Police Cadillac Post if you have any information. In the city of Alpena and Alpena County have partnered up

0: worked his final shift on the road with his son, a trooper, Merrick DeCastro, who happens to be assigned to the Traverse City Post. Lieutenant DeCastro retires in September with more than 31 years of service to the Michigan State Police. And a reminder for motorists in Interlochen, MDOT's project to rebuild a 7.8-mile section of U.S. 31 there in Interlochen all the way to Benzie County. The final phase of this project got underway this morning. That gets underway today. That won't be completed until mid-November. But remember, when you're in that area, look for signage, barricades, and, of course, detours. And organizers are putting the final touches on the 2026 Asable River Canoe Marathon, a grueling 120-mile race. Starting in Grayling and ending in Oscoda, paddlers from all over the world will be battling the elements to compete in for over $75,000 in cash and prizes. The race begins in Grayling at 9 p.m. Saturday, with leaders arriving in Oscoda around 11 a.m. Sunday. The marathon is known as the world's toughest spectator sport. Spectators should prepare accordingly. The weather can change drastically. You'll want to come dressed in layers and have rain gear on you. The race is held overnight, so you'll need a flashlight, insect repellent, a pillow if you want to take a nap.
1: It's the toughest spectator sport.
0: Because you have to follow 120. You have to go from spot to spot.
1: Not the Iditarod?
0: I wouldn't have.
2: Not running with the bulls?
0: Well, you know, I just... I can't. No, because I
2: it's exciting. I've been at the launch, and they raced carrying the canoes down the streets and run and jump in.
1: They have to portage, which means take the boat out of the water, go across the road. Some bridges are impassable.
0: Yeah, so they and so you there are people that follow along the whole route overnight with them. So I can see how that's not exactly easy.
1: I know the houses along the the race route is they have all nighters and in these houses where they're right on the Asable, and that looks fun.
0: That sounds like a whole lot of fun. So that starts off this Saturday night. All right.
1: Okay. Thank you, Michelle Perez. Let's go to sports, and we'll get a rock block in.
2: 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Drove right past it and got all excited, like, oh my God, Purchase IGA. I know them. They have the purest, freshest meat products every day. US 23 and Alpina. All right. Tigers took 2-3 over the Angels, winning Friday 2-1, then shut out 7-0 Saturday, and then lost yesterday 3-2. They're now 46-53 on the year and start a 3-game series in Chicago tonight, 8:05, taking on the Cubs. After a scoreless World Cup game during regulation, Spain won it 39 seconds into extra time. By the way, have you ever seen the World Cup trophy?
1: No.
2: It's like the size of a Slurpee.
1: I saw them raising something, yeah.
2: Yeah, it was underwhelming for soccer's greatest prize.
1: You can buy the rings that they get, the authentic rings that the players get. You can buy one.
2: Oh.
1: I think it's $2,700, something like that. It's got diamonds and all kinds of encrusted things. But you didn't win the cup. You shouldn't get a ring.
2: Soccer has overtaken baseball to become America's third favorite sport behind football and basketball. I find it odd that basketball is ahead of baseball.
1: Yeah, because of China. It's big in China now, and there are a lot of people in China. Too many people.
2: Somebody was doing a comedy bit about the Olympics, and, you know, America, we have the most diverse Olympic team in all of the Olympics. All the different people are represented. And he goes, you know what China has? Are you picturing six Chinese people? Yes. What's so funny?
1: They're good at gymnastics.
2: In NASCAR Cup racing, it was Joey Logano. Next week, they're in Indianapolis. 24 days till preseason football. And there's your sports.
1: All right, very good. Let's get a little rock block in. It's Omelet and Finster here for the 9 o'clock hour. Monday, if you want to get in touch with us, we'd love to have you. On the TVCAirport.com studio line, 231-941-9558.
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0: Scorpions on the rock station KLT. It's Omelet and Finster here on this wonderful Monday, and we're gonna check the weather, and I'll tell you about the next upcoming promotion from KLT. Weather
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0: The weather's got a little

0: little bit of everything. We've got a little chance of rain showers late in the afternoon here on the Lake Michigan side. And then everybody's going to get some rain tonight. And showers and thunderstorms are possible. Locally, it could make for lots of rain. And especially west of 75 and north of Traverse City, and especially around the Traverse City area, and that includes Benzie County. And showers and thunderstorms are likely tonight. Today's high around 82, and then with these showers and thunderstorms, it's going to be a little breezy, and a low of 65 tonight, and that brings in a cool front for tomorrow. Showers and thunderstorms winding up early tomorrow, and then partly sunny with a high of 73. Today is going to be a smoky day, but then the smoke will subside once the winds shift to from a different direction tonight with that rain. And then a cool front on the backside. Tomorrow's high is 73, and wind gusts as high as 30 miles an hour. That wind is brutal on the Jeep. Wednesday, sunny and 70. And for the 70s on mid-70s to upper 70s on Thursday and Friday. Okay, somebody is following up on the Jeep claim that I said it was very difficult to drive in the wind along the bay over the weekend. This guy says I had a 78 CJ7, that's right.
1: There's
0: CLs, CLs, and CJs. I have a CL.
2: What is the L and the J?
0: I don't know.
2: Leisure and...
0: I don't know.
1: All right.
0: That was... When it was windy, it would move all around the roadway. State cops saw this one time and pulled me over thinking I was drinking. I was not drinking, thank God. He believed me when I told him it was the wind. So that there's from a legit Jeep source... it is true. It's like driving around an empty refrigerator box, the box that it comes in.
2: I like
0: driving
2: that.
0: Down the road. There's nothing aerodynamic about it.
2: I like that half of the comments were, yeah, wind's a bitch, and the other half are calling you a Nancy boy.
0: Yeah. Well, the Nancy boys are not Jeep owners.
2: Hey, did you see? I saw a rumor. I saw a picture, but you don't know what's real and fake anymore. But David Schwimmer, Ross of Friends, allegedly was at the Hofbräu.
0: What is the source of information?
2: I saw a picture on Facebook of somebody with somebody that looked like David Schwimmer out in front of what could have been the Hofbräu.
0: Okay.
2: But I was just curious if anybody was there. Is this real? Did I fall for some clickbait? Looked real to me, but I don't know.
0: All right, Camp Omelet's coming September 10th through the 13th. But look, August is here next Saturday, August 1st, and then we're only 43 days away from Camp Omelet.
2: August 52 days from today.
0: Very good. 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We've got Peril. We've got Scarcasm. We've got
2: Criminy, Driving Dawn.
0: Driving Dawn, all on the La Hayes of Sheboygan's concert stages. We've got two stages, one for Thursday night where Peril is going to play, and then the big amphitheater that they have out at Twisted Trails Off-Road Park. 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
1: All right.
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0: 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Every ticket sold comes with the camping included, the bands included, and a trail pass for the 400 acres of off-roading that they have at Twisted Trails Off-Road Park in Copemish, and a couple of other notables. And again, thank you, Builders First Source, for being our sponsor. There's going to be axe throwing, a cornhole tournament, a scavenger hunt, 4x4 mud scrambles, off-road poker runs, campsite naming contest. We're asking you to tribute somebody that has passed at your campsite. It could be a band, it could be an artist that passed away. I'm going to have a picture of my mom and Jimmy Buffett at my campsite. just on display. It's tribute. And we have an Ozzy Osbourne tribute band. We lost Ozzy. So if you have lost somebody,

0: maybe somebody that went to Camp Omelet doesn't go to Camp Omelet anymore because they passed away. Like Realtor Mike would be a great Camp Omelet picture to have out there. From Deanne. Deanne comes out, his widow. And I don't know if they were ever married, but you know what I mean. She lost him while they were together. And thinking about him, he was a sponsor of Camp Omelet at one time with tcarea.com. Remember Realtor Mike?
1: Yeah.
0: All right.
2: Yeah, LaHayes also is one of the sponsors, and I am working with them behind the scenes to coordinate a large United flare, if you know what I mean.
0: Oh, yeah. LaHayes, yeah, they're sponsoring the music stages.
2: Right, we're going to do the LaHayes Blaze simultaneously.
0: There's also a midnight cornhole tournament, after, and you're going to broadcast live out there for Metal Nation Friday night. Are you doing that? Metal Nation on the road from Camp Omelet.
2: Hopefully we can make that work. I'm just gonna say yes. That's the plan.
0: That's the thing to say.
2: That's the plan.
0: Absolutely.
2: And then there's gonna be a cornhole tournament, like Korn the metal band, starting at midnight, right after the show ends.
0: Perfect. All right, let's hit a quick break. It's 9:33. Oh. If you'd like to get in touch, 231-941-9558.
2: David Schwimmer confirmed he's got a kid going to the Interlochen,
0: wow.
2: Center of the Arts.
0: Nice.
2: So somebody said, yes, we saw him at Boone's, and somebody else saw him at
0: He's one of the friends.
2: He's
0: one of the friends.
2: Yeah. I mean, I guess they're all equal. I was going to say one of the main friends, but.
0: Has anybody been a success since Friends on that show? Like
2: Jennifer Aniston right. Has tons of movies.
0: Right.
2: Matthew Perry's dead.
0: Right.
2: Matt LeBlanc had some shows.
0: Right.
2: And
0: they're all short-lived.
2: Now he got wicked overweight and disappeared.
0: Short-lived. Lisa Kudrow?
2: She has Romy and Michelle Part 2 coming out. They're filming it right now. And Courtney Cox, I mean, she's been in a lot of stuff since Friends.
0: Lots of stuff since then.
2: Okay.
0: All right.
2: And Jennifer Aniston, probably the most successful
0: right,
2: of them.
0: Definitely.
2: All right. Schwimmer's the one that probably has done the least.
0: Right.
2: As far as I know. I hate how much I knew about all of them without zero research.
0: It's 9:35 on KLT. 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

0: It is KLT, the rock station. That's Santana with a vocalist that sounds like Stevie Winwood to me, but it's not Stevie Winwood. Anyway, it is Omelette and Finster here. It's 9:45. 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Let's go to the five things right
1: it's
0: now.
1: It's Alice. Oops. Cooper. Don't miss.
0: No, sorry.
2: And now, it's time for the five things you need to know to be the smartest person at work.
3: All right, and you just did the sponsor, so here we go. Number one, I give you the sports. Tigers won 2 of 3 over the weekend. Start a 3-game series tonight in Chicago. The World Cup is over, thank goodness. And Spain won it. There you go. That's enough for the sports. Number two, Shane Gillis set a world record for the largest attendance for a comedian, 76,212.
0: Wow.
3: Number three, David Schwimmer, might see him locally, has a kid now going to the Interlochen Center of the Arts. 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Thought that was weird. 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
0: We can't wait to see you out there for 3 or 4 days. 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

0: Here's KLT, the rock station, Lonesome George Thorogood will be on our show tomorrow at 8:10. George Thorogood. He's coming to the Interlochen Center for the Arts on Tuesday, August 25th, and that is going to be a hell of a show. And we'll talk to him all about the new tour and all the stuff with George Thorogood tomorrow at 8:10. He's supposed to be calling the show. I hope he remembers. Saturday, August 1st, is the Kenny Olson Rock and Roll Golf Tournament. It's the 10th annual, and it's a week from this coming Saturday. So it's coming up quick. Reserve your spot. This is what you get. You get a live concert, you get golf, a cart, a meal, and it's all for $150 per person for a foursome if you don't want to golf with the others. And you're just your group, $550 for a foursome. 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And reserve your spot today by calling Cindy at 231-392-0379. That's the Elmbrook Golf Course. And if you want to just catch the concert like the O-Man, I will be there, but I'll just go for the concert after the golf in the evening on a Saturday. It's great. $30. $30 for just the concert. And again, it's a charity. So don't be like, we're raising money over here. And there's always auctions and stuff, and you could buy food there, and there's drinks available. And it's a fun time, beautiful atmosphere on the golf course, Elmbrook Golf Course, a week from this coming Saturday, August 1st. Terry Ray is next. She's got Britt Floyd tickets. They are coming to the Interlochen Center for the Arts. You can get tickets for any concert coming up. Next week is Brett Michaels at Interlochen. You go to interlochen.org for tickets for all the events coming up. If you don't win them through the Miller Lite ticket window here. All right, she also has Deering's gift certificates, the sponsor for our Friday barbecues. I'm going to definitely be barbecuing this Friday here at the radio station.
1: In addition to George Thorogood tomorrow, Guns N' Roses turns 39. Appetite came out 39 years ago tomorrow.
0: Okay.
1: 39 years ago.
0: We'll play some cuts from that when we wake up 5:30 in the morning. And we also have Dr. Rocky Featherstone coming to join us tomorrow. He's promoting a 5K walk this coming Saturday at East

0: an elementary school, and we had them in last year to promote this event. It's colon cancer awareness, and he had colon cancer. Young man got the colonoscopy, found out, they took care of it, but thank God, you got to get your colonoscopy. I'm a big proponent of that. We'll talk more about it with my surgeon tomorrow. And we'll see you tomorrow. Thank you for joining us on this Monday. Terry Ray is on the radio next.
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Scott Stapp and Creed on the Rock Station. KLTM Terry Ray, good morning. Happy Monday. Here we are, the 20th day of July. And we might see some rain today. KL, did you have a good weekend? Do anything interesting? Somebody brought me a kitty, a little kitten, like little baby kitten, one of my neighbors, because apparently I seem like someone that if you find a kitten, you should bring it to. And it was so cute. But I got a hold of a friend of mine. We call her Allison, the cat warrior, because she's really good at catching cats and having them fixed and whatever and finding homes. And so I got a hold of her, and she came and got the kitty. But that was the highlight of my weekend, I think, because it was so cute. I wanted to keep it, but my dog Sven wasn't having it. He was just being a jerk. You are

0: Not having a cat. I will bite it. What was the highlight of your weekend? Think about something fun. That's the theme for lunch at the Leedsville Cafe today at noontime. 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Chance of showers between 2 and 5, maybe thunderstorms later. Patchy fog for the first part of the day. Otherwise, partly sunny, high 82. There's a lot of possibilities today. A much better chance the rain's going to happen tonight and probably tomorrow, but we get back to the sunshine and we'll be in the 70s for a few days after that. Today's high is 82. On the East Coast, that's Alpena. There's still air quality alert. There's also a beach hazard statement today until tomorrow morning, specifically for the folks in dangerous swimming conditions, 3 to 7 foot waves, rip currents, Emmett, Alpena, Benzie, Manistee, Mackinac counties, Beaver Island, surrounding areas. Strong currents can pull swimmers into deeper water, and high waves can sweep people off of piers. We don't want any of those things to happen, so stay out of the water is the moral of the story. Patchy smoke on the East Coast. Hello, Alpena. Partly sunny, 83. No mention of rain today. Tonight, overnight, you might get it, and then possibly tomorrow as well. But you're missing the big storms. Right now in Alpena, it's currently 71. You got some sunshine. 74 in Harbor Springs, 72 in Cadillac, and downtown Traverse City. Smoky. And 72. All right, I have stuff to give away today. Britt Floyd, the Pink Floyd tribute band, is coming to Interlaken with all the lighting and all the stuff that goes with it. I've got tickets for that I'll be giving away. So that's coming up soon. Deep Purple's next.
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Tom Petty on the rock station, KLTM Turi. Ray, somebody called me a minute ago and said, did you breathe a lot of smoke? Apparently I did. I am. You can hear it. I took a neighbor kid out to fly kites yesterday. I wanted to do it Saturday, but that's when somebody brought me the kit and it changed the whole course of my day. But then yesterday I got the kites out and I have a little neighbor boy who's 8 and we went and tried to fly him, but could not. We couldn't get it up. We couldn't get him up far enough to whatever. Why am I telling you that story? Oh, yeah, because I was breathing in the air. That's right. Anyway, it is KLT, and this past weekend I was at Ginup Sales. That was another highlight. Saw lots of folks. Polecat Johnny was in the house. That boy ate 8 hot dogs. I watched him. And still was going. It was like, holy crap. I can barely eat one. You had 8 of them. This coming weekend, I'll be out and about. I'll be at the TC Horse Show at Flint Fields in Williamsburg. If you've never been there, it's like entering a whole new world there in Williamsburg. We'll talk more about it. So that's this coming Saturday from 11 to 1. And then the Saturday after that, I'm in the Kenny Olson Rock and Roll Golf Tournament. And then the Saturday after that, is Harbor Days Parade in Elk Rapids, I believe. And then the Saturday after my dance card is full. But if you could come join us for any of our activities, that would be great. It makes it more exciting if we see you guys and you're like, hey, I heard you on the radio, blah, blah, blah. It's always more fun that way. So coming up this morning, Terry Ray's Comedy Club is on the way, Aerosmith's next, and at 11:50, and so 1 hour from now, I

0: We'll open up the Miller Lite ticket window and give away some of those Brit Floyd tickets, all right?
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1: Hi, I'm Leilani, a 2026 graduate of TC Central. 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
2: My favorite conspiracy theory is the belief that we didn't land on the moon, that we faked the moon mission, which it still drives them crazy. They're furious. They say, we never landed on the moon. It's a conspiracy. And it goes all the way to the top. All right, let's say that we did fake it. Who cares? Like, what's the craziest thing that happened? Like, maybe we ticked off the Russians. Maybe Neil Armstrong got laid a few more times. Let's face it, come closing time, that moon credit really gets your foot in the door. In fact, that's the only reason that you could get mad. Like, if Neil Armstrong had sex with your girlfriend, then you could dissect the footage and be like, honey, look at this. The flag moves. He puts the flag on the moon, but it's waving and it's moving, but there's no stars in the picture. You can't see any stars. You know why? Because you're a whore. Because I go out of town for 3 days. And you're porking astronauts.
3: Everyone always wants to know if famous people are nice. Like Mick Jagger, he came in to host the show. My friends were all like, is he nice? No!

0: And I said, think? And Mick Jagger said, no! And then I said, sink? And Mick Jagger said, yeah. And I was like, is this how you write songs? Just one word at a time with verbal abuse? It's like, can't get no happiness now. Satisfaction? Yeah. All right, next sentence.
1: I'm serious, there's nothing athletic about me at all. I don't bend my legs to put my shoes on. I open them up real wide, throw them on the floor, and dance in them until I get them all the way up. Though I will admit, since being here in LA, I have been going to the gym every single day. Yep. Well, his name is James, but we all call him Jim. Yeah, he dresses us.
2: That's real.
1: I love going to that gym because it ain't no stretching or nothing like that involved. I'm telling you, that's why I was a terrible heterosexual. I'm serious, because I don't like to stretch.
3: I had a typical Italian dad, you know, like every day Friday used to go to school. He goes, listen to me. He goes, you don't rat on nobody. Yeah. He goes, you don't know nothing. He goes, you don't see nothing. And you didn't do nothing. So we're in history class, and a nun comes over there, and she's like, Rock, I want you to tell me who killed President Kennedy. I go, I didn't do it. She goes, I know you didn't do it. Tell me who did. I go, I didn't see nothing. Yeah. So she calls my father up to school. She goes, I used this kid who killed Kennedy. He told me he didn't do it. My old man goes, hey, the kid said he didn't do it, he didn't do it.
4: I like my dog, I got a dog. Do you have one? See, because he's an older guy, he's got a dog. Yeah, he's a beautiful animal, you know, and I love him. I take him everywhere. I try to take him everywhere. You can't take your dog anywhere anymore. I understand not bringing him into the supermarket because they got, you know, like, food. But the cable company, how come? Right? Yeah. Okay, I'll tell you the story. So I'm in the cable company. I got the dog on the leash. I'm playing by the rules, right? Everyone's cool with the dog, except the lady there but works there is glaring at me from behind the counter. She goes, you know, waits an hour till I get to the front of the line, and then she hits me with what they say when they're about to kick you out of a place because you got a dog. She goes, excuse me, sir, is that a service animal? And good thing I'm a comic because I had to think fast. So I go, yeah. She doesn't buy it. She goes, oh yeah, what kind of service animal? And here's when I lost it. I said, he's a guide dog. I'm blind. Meanwhile, I've been watching the TVs in the line the whole time, so she doesn't fall for it. She goes, oh yeah, if that's a guide dog, where's that little jacket he's supposed to be wearing? I said, I'm blind, I couldn't find it.
5: I was trying to bring a girl home from a bar the other night, and she said, I'd invite you over, but my place is kind of messy. And I was like, yeah, that's not a deterrent at 3:30 in the morning. I can't imagine walking into her apartment and being like, absolutely not. If you fold these sheets, we could talk, but without a duvet cover, not happening. Of course your place is a mess. If you're willing to have sex with me, I'm going to assume your whole life is in shambles. So I just dropped my iPhone in the toilet. Have you ever done that? It's horrible. I would almost rather lose a loved one than my phone. Not my mom or dad, but aunt, uncle, no question. I love my grandpa. I didn't check him every 30 seconds. How cool would it be if when your grandpa died, if they gave you an upgrade? A better old dude? They just hand him to you. Like, he's just like your grandpa, but he doesn't say the N-word. I'd be like, wow, that's an upgrade. Does he still say Oriental? They're like, yeah, we couldn't fix everything. It's the... So Grandpa 13, not the pro, so.
6: But I'm learning so much, I really am. Like me and my girl went to the beach this summer, and she got a tan. She came back, she had tan lines all over her body.

0: She was very self-conscious about it, which confused me. I thought it was sexy having tan lines. You know, it's kind of like God came down and highlighted everything that was important. Biggest issue we have is definitely Lifetime. She watches a lot of Lifetime, which for those of you who don't know, Lifetime is a channel that women watch that makes it impossible for men to date them. It's Lifetime. Seriously, she sits around and just collects emotional baggage by the hour. Watching this stuff. Everything will be fine. I leave for 2 hours. I come back. Now we're fighting over something she saw on Lifetime. Literally, as soon as I get in the door, I can't believe you left me while my mama was sick. That didn't even happen to you. That was Sally Field. Well, what about that time I caught you cheating and you faked your own death to get away with it? Why are you bringing up old stuff?
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0: Mitch Ryder on the rock station, KLT. Listening to that song, you would think the name of the song was It Was All Right, but it's actually called Rock and Roll. There you go. It is KLT. I'm Terry Ray, finishing off a long rock block. It's still air quality alert. Did it get any of you? It got me a little bit. I was out and about. Probably shouldn't have been.
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0: And in fact, today, for most all of northern Michigan, there's also beach hazard statements. If you head to the beach and the waves are looking crazy, do not go out because the undercurrent will grab you, and so stay away. Otherwise, Traverse City says slight chance of showers between 2 and 5, maybe even after that. Patchy smoke, partly sunny, 82 the high, a greater chance, 70% chance tonight that we'll get the showers and thunderstorms. And then tomorrow, possibly some rain, thunderstorms. Otherwise, partly sunny, 73, definitely cooling down. Wednesday, sunshine, 70. But then we start warming up and get back into the 80s by the weekend. On the East Coast, I'm looking at you, Alpena. Patchy smoke, partly sunny, 83 today. You don't get the rain till tonight, overnight, it looks like. And then possibly tomorrow, the first part of the day. Tomorrow's high about 76. Right now in Alpena, you get some sunshine. It's 75. It is currently 76 in Harbor Springs, 73 in Cadillac and downtown Traverse City, a mix of sunshine and Canadian wildfire smoke, sitting at 75. All right, still coming up. Oh, I've got tickets to give away. I will do that after two songs. Right now, Steve Miller Band. It's the Rock Station, KLT.
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0: Werner on the rock station, KLTM Terry Ray. 1 week from tonight, a band called Britt Floyd, The Wall, is performing The Moon and Beyond. 1 week from tonight at Kresge Auditorium at the Interlochen Center for the Arts. There'll be a state-of-the-art light show, lasers, video projections, inflatables, theatrical staging, and that's going to be awesome. I want to go to that show. I'm going to give tickets away in just 2 seconds. First, let me tell you about one of the sponsors of Lunch at the Leedsville Cafe. 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All right, so let's you're familiar with Pink Floyd, are you not? They've got some tunes such as.
1: Did they-

0: Iceberg. Pink Floyd has so many great songs, and Britt Floyd's going to be performing a lot of them. Britt Floyd, The Wall, The Moon, and Beyond, 1 week from tonight at Kresge Auditorium at the Interlochen Center for the Arts. Would you like to go? 231-941-9558. We'll get you through. 231-941-9558. It's on the 27th. I'll take caller 27 for the win. If you haven't won in the last 30 days, good luck right now.
1: Tuesday, August 12th, KLT welcomes the Goo Goo Dolls to the Acrisure Amphitheater. 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
7: KLT.
8: Well, that was some fancy dialing. You're caller 27. Who's this?
9: Oh, my goodness. This is Jill.
8: Jill, where are you calling from?
9: I'm calling from Traverse City.
8: Jill from Traverse City. Would you like to go see Britt Floyd, The Wall, The Moon, and Beyond?
9: I would love to, yeah.
8: Have you ever seen Pink Floyd?
9: I never have. Oh. Nope, always wanted to, but...
8: Yeah, I saw him one time. Dean Barry and I went on a bus trip with a bunch of listeners to the Pontiac Silverdome and saw him, and it was

It's incredible. Well, this show, Britt Floyd, The Wall, The Moon and Beyond, 1 week from tonight, Kresge Auditorium, Interlaken Center for the Arts. Everyone else, keep listening for your next chance to win. The next time the Miller Lite ticket window opens, right here on the Rock Station, KLT.

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3: Hi, Mary. 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
4: The highlight of my weekend was hanging with the people at Get Up Sales on Friday afternoon.
3: Oh, very nice. All right. And what shall we play for you?
4: I wanted to hear heavy metal.
3: And Polecat Johnny came and saw you. He came and saw me on Saturday when I was there. He had 8 hot dogs. I watched him eat them. 8 hot dogs.
4: Oh, my goodness. Yeah, he hung out for a while. I think he ate there all weekend.
3: All right, heavy metal for you. Have a great day. Thanks, Mary.
4: You too, my friend. Thank you.
3: Bye-bye. And I'm not shaming you, Polecat Johnny. It was impressive.

Dan Felder on the Rock Station. KLT, it is lunch at the Leedsville Cafe. Lots of you jumping in on the text line, including Kim, who says, Terry, would you please play Glycerine for the birthday boss at Presque Isle Pharmacy from his amazing staff? Thank you in advance. And I said, what is the birthday boss's first name? And she said, Tom. Remember the golfers? LOL. I don't know. Wait, which golfers, Kim? Anyway, happy birthday, Tom. Have a great day. It's KLT.

0: Gavin Rossdale and Bush on the Rock Station. KLT, lots of you active on the text line. The phone line makes much better radio, I can tell you that. All right, 231-941-9558. Let's hear what you want to hear. One of you on the text line said, boring weekend, I had to work.
1: Step inside, walk this way, you and me, babe. Hey, hey!
0: How about some Def Leppard? Here you go. It's a Rock Station. KLT.

0: Hi, I want to know if I can request a Motley Crue song. We're heading down to the concert.
1: Oh, yeah, with Tesla and Extreme tonight. Yeah, that's going to be awesome at Pine Knob.
0: I'm so excited.
1: Yeah, what shall we play?
0: How about Dr. Feelgood?
1: All right, you got it. All right, safe travels. Right. Have a blast.
0: All right, thanks.
1: Bye. I think she toot-tooted. Toot-toot. I love Pine Knob. That's going to be a great show. Congratulations again to those of you that won tickets to that show. They're going to be at the Acrisure Amphitheater next month. It's KLT.

0: Hi, how are you doing?
1: Good, how are you doing?
0: Pretty good.
1: Good.
0: Making plans for my friend to come up for 4 days.
1: Nice.
0: So I need to win tickets, I need to win dinners.
1: Oh.
0: You know.
1: Yeah, where do you live?
0: Kalkaska.
1: Kalkaska, all right.
0: This is Brenda.
1: Hi, Brenda. And what shall we play today?
0: Midnight Blue.
1: Ooh, okay. That'll score you, how about a $25 gift card to Trout Town?
0: Just, are you serious?
1: Yeah, that way that'll get you started with your dinner. How about that?
0: Oh my gosh, thank you so much.
1: It's in Kalkaska, Trout Town, Tavern and Eatery. You know. It's K-L-T.

0: Lou Gramm from Foreigner when he was doing his solo thing right there. It's the Rock Station KLT lunch at the Leedsville Cafe. We're talking, what was the highlight of your weekend?
1: Hi, I just wanted to request Roll Me Away by Bob Seger because we ran into a Finster over at the AC/DC tribute band, and we got one of his little test kits that we tried out last night.
0: Oh, and how was his test kit?
1: It was fantastic. Well done. Very smooth. A little crackly on the paper, but it was great to meet him in person.
0: All right. Roll Me Away for you. I'm glad you had a good weekend. Yes. Thank you.
1: Yep. Okay. Thank you. Bye-bye.
0: Finster was handing out his little twisted Finster pre-rolls. He was a very popular guy. I'm certain of it. It's KLT.
2: Took a look down a westbound road, right away I made my choice.

0: What are you doing?
1: Playing radio. How about you?
0: Hey, I got to spend a whole day with Finster.
1: Really?
0: On Saturday.
1: Really? Who's this?
0: This is Ed.
1: Hi, Ed. Oh, yeah. Best day ever, then. What shall we play?
0: You want to play some AC/DC for those about to rock?
1: Yeah. How was that show?
0: It was good. It was good. They were really good. All the way from California.
1: Yeah.
0: Bus ride.
1: Very nice. All right. I will hook you up, Ed. Have a great day.
0: Have a great week, Terry.
1: You too. Bye-bye. Yeah, the AC/DC experience, noise pollution, was at the Michigan Brown Trout Festival Saturday night. And good luck to all the teams, the fishing going on over there in Alpena area. It's lunch at the Leedsville Cafe. KLT.

Oh, I bet that was a great show. AC/DC on the rock station KLT. It is lunch at the Leedsville Cafe. I'm Terry Ray. Good afternoon. Hope you're having a great day. We're still under air quality alert. I saw someone post that maybe Canada, maybe that's sage, and they're trying to help cleanse America. That's why it's, I don't know. Anyway, it was funny. Air quality alert, though, goes from now until forever, I think. Another smoke plume has settled over the region due to the wildfires, and the UP's really getting it. The rest of us are getting it, too. But keep windows closed overnight to prevent smoke from getting indoors if possible. Run central air conditioning. And don't spend a lot of time outside like some of us did. We're expecting today, Traverse City's forecast is for Ballard's Plumbing and Heating, helping you achieve comfort in every corner with train link zoning. Visit Ballard's to learn why it's hard to stop a train. Patchy smoke before 2 for Traverse City, partly sunny, high of 81. Showers and thunderstorms possible tonight, 70% chance tonight, 50% chance tomorrow, then it clears off again all the way through Sunday, and we'll be in the 70s and then 80s, and it's like summertime in northern Michigan. You know, on the East Coast, looking at you, Alpena, you're also under a beach hazards statement, being advised to stay out of the water, coastal swimming conditions due to 3 to 7 foot waves and rip currents. And mostly for Emmett, Alpena, Benzie, Manistee, Mackinac counties, Beaver Island, surrounding islands, and strong currents can pull swimmers into deeper water, and high waves can sweep people off of piers. None of these things are things we want to happen. Alpena, right now, you got the sunshine. It's 78. How about

0: Traverse Springs. Let's take a look. Currently 75. Downtown Traverse City. Oh no, Cadillac 73 with the sunshine. Downtown Traverse City 76. A mix of smoke and sunshine. All right, theme for lunch at the Leedsville Cafe today. What was the highlight of your weekend? More of your suggestions are coming up. Plus, we're going to play one of my most excellent games.
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0: It is lunch at the Leedsville Cafe. I'm Terry Ray. Good afternoon. If you'd like to get a suggestion in, basically the theme for the lunch hour, what was the highlight of your weekend? But whatever you got, we're open. 231-941-9558. 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Bunches of you are on the text line. Nurse Lisa says, thank you for the Tom Kiefer tickets. The concert was awesome. Saw Simply Queen at the City Opera House Saturday night. They were really good also. Wow, you had Friday night at Odawa's Ovation Hall, Saturday night at the Opera House. You had a big weekend. Scott is on the text line. I umpired 6 Little League Baseball State Final Tournament games. Wow. All right. Someone else from Onaway. Hey, Terry, I got to celebrate 29 years.

0: Here's with my beautiful wife, Julie, at the Candlebox and Bush concert. Nice. Steve says, that's awesome what you just did to help out that gal from Kalkaska with the Trout Town gift certificate. Just random winning. Yeah, it was, so it's nice to be nice, right? It is lunch at the Leedsville Cafe. What do you have? Let's see. Oh, wait, come over here. You come over here. What you got?
1: Terry,
0: Todd
1: from up here. My great thing that I did this weekend is I ate regular food after 3 weeks of cyclosporiasis.
0: Oh, no. You had that?
1: That is the real deal. Great weight loss program. Lost 17 pounds in 17 days.
0: Oh, man. Wow.
1: Yep.
0: And what shall we play for you, my thin friend?
1: Your pick from Pink Floyd.
0: Pink Floyd what?
2: Your pick.
0: Oh, well, how about He's Got the Runs? Exploding Poo. They don't have a song called that. There's Pink Floyd. It's a rock station. KLT.

Run Like Hell, the name of the song, a.k.a. Got the Runs. It is lunch at the Leedsville Cafe. I'm Terry Ray. Good afternoon on KLT. Lisa from Sheridan is on the text line. Highlight of her weekend was surviving the first few days after total knee replacement surgery. Ow! Sending this one out. I saw a lot of motorcycles out this weekend. A lot of you riding your Harleys and your whatnots and looking good doing it. It's KLT.

0: this Forgiven Outlaw, Terry Ray.
1: Yes.
0: All the motorcycles were in Muskegon. Huge bike show. I was there front and center.
1: All right, you went to a bike show. What shall we play?
0: Yeah, I got a nice custom painted Harley.
1: Nice.
0: Wish you would have been on the back.
1: So there's that. 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All right, we're going to play Terry Ray's Most Excellent 5 in 10 Challenge, all right? I will give you a topic. You have 10 seconds to name 5 things within that topic. So let's say I say 5 men's names in 10 seconds. You'd be like David, Ken, Bruce, whatever, and get through.

0: but that's not what I'm going to ask you for. It's going to be something else. But up for grabs will be a $25 gift card to Deering's in Traverse City, which they have some good stuff, Deering's. And it's good for, let me open this, Deering's Jerky Company, good for jerky, snack sticks, and brats on Union Street in Traverse City. Mmm. Two, three... Sounded a little bit like a cow. 231-941-9558 will get you through. 231-941-9558. If you've won in the last 30 days, let someone else play. I will take caller 5 to play the game right now. Good luck. Here we go.
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0: All right, who's this?
10: Loretta.
0: Loretta, where are you calling from?
10: Traverse City working today.
0: Yeah, what do you do, Loretta?
10: I work for Fastenal.
0: For what?
10: Fastenal Company.
0: Oh, Fastenal. Oh, I've seen the trucks. Yes.
10: Yes.
0: All right. All right, so I'm going to give you a topic. You have to name 5 of these in 10 seconds to win, okay?
10: Oh, boy. Okay.
0: Are you ready? Take a deep breath. Here we go. I want you to name 5 states in the United States of America that start with the letter M. M, like

0: Michigan. You can use that one. Start with the letter M. Are you ready? Go.
1: Maryland, Michigan, Montana, Minnesota, Missouri.
0: Yeah, very nice.
1: Yay! I'm so thankful.
0: That would you
1: never
0: made that
1: get through.
0: You made that seem easy. Yes. All right, I'm going to get your info. Stay right there.
1: Thank you so much.
0: She got the gift card to Deering's. There's Maine, Maryland, Massachusetts, Michigan, Minnesota, Mississippi, Missouri, and Montana. That's a lot of
2: 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KLT.
0: Thank you for all the calls on lunch at the Leedsville Cafe. I didn't get to hardly any of you, but hopefully you had a good weekend. Here's Bon Jovi kicking off a long rock block. It's the Rock Station, KLT.

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Good afternoon. 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It started raining now in Traverse City. 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Or if you want to see the Alpena Marina cam, that's in the same place, proudly brought to you by Ross and Chris and Todd over there at Larry's Collision and Truck Stuff. And it's kind of nice, especially being in Traverse City, seeing what's going on the other side of the state, because otherwise I'm just guessing or making crap up. That could be. 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Still a air quality alert in effect for a lot of northern Michigan, and it goes through tomorrow. I don't know. It's probably going to be here forever. No, it's only been a few days, but it seems like it's been here forever. And

0: know. We'll see when the smoke starts clearing out. The rain cleared it out the other day for a bit, so maybe that'll happen today. But chance of showers up until about 5 o'clock, maybe thunderstorms after 5, with a high of 82. It's a 20% chance by day, 70% chance we'll get the rain tonight in Traverse City area, and then a 40% chance tomorrow. But cooling down, tomorrow's high about 73, today's high 82. On the East Coast, Alpena, patchy smoke, partly sunny, 83 today. You're missing the rain right now, but it might move in later. A 60% chance tonight, 40% tomorrow. And tomorrow's high about 76. Right now in Alpena, 77. You got the sunshine. It is currently 76 in Harbor Springs, 73 in Cadillac, and Traverse City, smoky and 75 with some light rain. And just a reminder, there is a beach hazard statement that goes until 8 a.m. tomorrow for the East Coast, for the most part, for Emmett, Alpena, Benzie, Manistee, Mackinac counties, Beaver Island, surrounding islands, to stay out of the water because of strong currents and 3 to 7 foot waves. Some of you may see those and think, cowabunga, let's go, but it's dangerous out there, people. Kansas is coming up, so is Rush.
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Kansas on the Rock Station, KLT, I'm Terry Ray. You know, the Weather Channel names all the different hurricanes or tropical storms or whatever, and they have named a new tropical depression that's in the Gulf, and it's got the best name ever. Tropical Storm Bertha is forming in the Gulf. And you know Bertha.

Yeah, so bring on Bertha. I hope everybody's okay, but I love the fact that that's what they named the new one. It is KLT. How you doing? It's only Monday, and we always think of the weekend on Mondays because we need to plan out KLT's My Tunes and figure out who's going to be the ones that program the radio station an hour's worth of music at a time. We do that every Saturday and Sunday, and it could be you. 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If we choose you, that's exactly what will happen. Not only will your music be on the radio, you introducing your songs will be on there, and you'll win a $25 gift card to Rustic Hog Barbecue Bar and Grill, South Main Street in Lake City, where friends and family gather to eat. All right, I am

0: out of here. Squatch is coming up next.
1: My name was Bertha. Bertha Butt. It's one of the Butt sisters.
0: He's got the Squatch has got the 4 at 4 at 4:04 with Babe Bread Company, work release at 5, and he's got more of those Rock the Country passes for August 8th and 9th. They're in Hastings, Michigan, and Kid Rock and Jason Aldean and all the other people will be at that. So good luck. Maybe you'll be the winner today. Have a great, awesome rest of your Monday, and I will chat with you again tomorrow. See ya.
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0: Bob Dylan on the rock station, KLT. It's kind of what I sound like when I get up on a Monday. Gotta go into work. Gotta talk a lot. I hope everyone had a great weekend. The weather was rather cooperative. I'm glad to see the smoke is lifting, and we've got a lot to get to today. I also saw that Trump was at the soccer game with Argentina and Spain. And I was trying to figure that out. I didn't know if he was there to make sure none of them are registering to vote or if he needed a nap. Either way, I think you could accomplish both. And what else is going on? I'm off my diet. I was trying to eat better because my parents on my dad's side, he had Alzheimer's. My mom had dementia. And I can't tell how much of it is me just getting older or if I'm losing my mind. So I was doing this nice vegan diet. This all plant-based diet for a little while. And I started thinking, you know, sure, I might have more memories, but it's all going to be memories of me eating salad. So who really wins here, right? Hey, I'll tell you what. Let's see if we're winning when it comes to weather. Currently, 72 degrees in Traverse, 75 in Cadillac, 78 in Alpena and Petoskey. Overnight low 65, rain on and off throughout the evening and all day and evening tomorrow as well. Tomorrow's high 73, Wednesday's high sunny with 70 degrees is what it's looking like. And Thursday 77, also sunny. It's looking good after we get past this next rain hump here. And I guess that would not be a dry hump then, right? Because of the rain? 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You can find them at US 23 South in Alpena. Folks, the number here, 231-941-9558. Love to hear from you. Never too early to get your requests in for the work release program. And that also works as a text line, I should say. And if you do send a text, you got to make sure and include your name so I can give you a shout out. That's just how it works, folks. And what do we have lined up today? Well, we've got the 4 at 4 at 4:04 with a giveaway from Bay Bread Company. Also have the work release program I mentioned in the 5 o'clock hour. And make sure you're listening in the 3 o'clock hour. I'm going to open up the KLT Miller Lite ticket window with some Rock the Country passes. Yeah. And speaking of rock, let's get back into it. We've got Black Crowes and Queen coming up right after this.
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0: 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KLT is going to the fair. Going to the Northwestern Michigan Fair. 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
1: 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KLT,

0: Queen on the Rock Station, KLT Squatch here with you. And you know, Camp Omelet is coming up, and obviously I hope to see you out there. It's always a good time. And it is September 10th through the 13th. So make sure you start marking your calendar now. It's 4 days and three nights of an ultimate party for a purpose at Twisted Trails Off-Road Park in Copemish. Now, the three nights of live music kick off Thursday night with Peril. Friday, it's Scarcasm. Saturday, it's the Aussie tribute band Criminy and Driving Dawn. Now, they also have axe throwing, cornhole tournaments, a scavenger hunt, 4x4 mud scrambles, off-road poker runs, and camping. 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Now, if you want more information, you can log on to WKLT.com. 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All right, stick around, folks. We've got a long rock block coming up next. I'm going to kick that off with Everlast right after this.
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2: I'm Melissa Smith with Up North Live News. Here are some of the stories we're working on for your Monday. Michigan State Police is asking for help identifying the driver of a truck who dumped a boat on state land in Otsego County. A dumping complaint was received July 2nd around 11:30 p.m. in the area of Lake Manuka in Otsego Lake Township. The preliminary investigation indicates that a yellow 1997 Continental boat was abandoned at a wellhead located about a quarter mile onto state land. Troopers are asking for help finding the driver of a black Chevrolet Silverado who was captured on camera picking the boat up from a home where the owner was giving it away. The boat was later found abandoned at the location. Cadillac City Council is discussing several key items tonight, including an update on PFAS and a proposed raise for the city manager. Council members are hearing the latest information on the city's ongoing efforts all to address PFAS contamination and the work being done to protect the community's water supply. They're also expected to talk about a proposed salary increase for city manager Marcus Pesha during tonight's meeting. Up North Live is hoping to fill the blood supply need with some help from our viewers. We'll be hosting the blood donation bus with Versity Blood Center of Michigan tomorrow at our station on East Traverse Highway in Lathrop County. You can sign up to donate from 12 to 5 p.m. This will be Up North Live's 16th blood drive since 2020. All the details for the blood drive can be found on our website, upnorthlive.com. Those stories and much more, plus a complete look at your Monday weather forecast, coming up today on Up North Live News at 5, 6, and 11.
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0: Lover Boy on the Rock Station, KLT. Squatch here with you. Let's take a look at what's going on outside. Currently 74 degrees in Traverse and Cadillac, 80 in Alpena and Petoskey. Rain expected this evening, on and off throughout the night, and on and off throughout the day tomorrow. Tuesday's high 73, and then it's sunny for a couple of days in a row. Wednesday's high is 70, Thursday 77, Friday 79. Yeah. I'm liking the sun that's on the way, folks. 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And I know originally I said I was going to open up the KLT Miller Lite ticket window in the 3 o'clock hour. I'm going to push that back to the 4 o'clock hour. And I want you to stick around, too, because I've got Stone Temple Pilots and CCR coming up right after this.
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0: 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And hey, if you're looking for some KLT merchandise, you can find it all at the KLT Rock Shop. 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And you might want to check back often because we are changing the lineup every so often for t-shirts and hoodies and ball caps and stickers. Oh my. But right now, we should probably get back into the music. I've got a long rock block coming up next. I'm going to kick that off with AC/DC right after this.
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0: Aerosmith on the Rock Station, KLT Squatch, with a weather update. Getting a little warmer. Currently 77 degrees in Traverse and Petoskey, 79 in Cadillac and Alpena. Overnight low tonight, 65. We are expecting some rain on and off throughout the evening, and then most of the day tomorrow as well. Tuesday's high is 73, but after Tuesday, nothing but sun, folks. Wednesday is a high of 70, Thursday a high of 77. And the weekend, let me see what we got here on Friday. I gotta scroll over. Oh, yeah, 80 and sunny. 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

0: 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Because I just happen to have some passes.
1: The Miller Lite ticket window is now open.
0: And I'm going to be giving them to the person that calls 231-941-9558, also known as 231-941-WKLT. I'm going to clear the lines here, then I'm going to take the seventh caller. This is for Rock the Country with Kid Rock and Jason Aldean, Saturday and Sunday, August 8th and 9th in Hastings, Michigan. 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
10: 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KLT is going to the fair. 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
0: KLT
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0: 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Who's this?
1: Oh, my gosh, Chris.
0: Chris, what town are you from?
1: I am from Lake City, actually Jennings, Michigan.
0: Gotcha. Well, are you interested in seeing Rock the Country with Kid Rock and Jason Aldean Saturday, August 8th and 9th?
1: I very much am.
0: Awesome. Well, you are the winner. I want to thank you for listening and for calling in.
1: All right.
0: We've got more giveaways coming up. In fact, we are getting closer to the work release program in the 5 o'clock hour. But right now, it's Foreigner, Cold as Ice, on the Rock Station, KLT.

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1: I'm Melissa Smith with Up North Live News. Here are some of the stories we're working on for your Monday. Michigan State Police is asking for help identifying the driver of a truck who dumped a boat on state land in Otsego County. A dumping complaint was received July 2nd around 11:30 p.m. in the area of Lake Manuka in Otsego Lake Township. The preliminary investigation indicates that a yellow 1997 Continental boat was abandoned at a wellhead located about a quarter mile onto state land. Troopers are asking for help finding the driver of a black Chevrolet Silverado who was captured on camera picking the boat up from a home where the owner was giving it away. The boat was later found abandoned at the location. Cadillac City Council is discussing several key items tonight, including an update on PFAS and a proposed raise for the city manager. Council members are hearing the latest information on the city's ongoing efforts all to address PFAS contamination and the work being done to protect the community's water supply. They're also expected to talk about a proposed salary increase for city manager Marcus Pesha during tonight's meeting. Up North Live is hoping to fill the blood supply need with some help from our viewers. We'll be hosting the blood donation bus with Versity Blood Center of Michigan tomorrow at our station on East Traverse Highway in Lathrop County. You can sign up to donate from 12 to 5 p.m. This will be Up North Live's 16th blood drive since 2020. All the details for the blood drive can be found on our website, upnorthlive.com. Those stories and much more, plus a complete look at your Monday weather forecast, coming up today on Up North Live News at 5, 6, and 11.
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3: It's 5 o'clock. Hopefully you're done with work. You made it through Monday. It's got to be the worst. Everything's going to be a smooth sailing from here, right? And I'm going to help with the soundtrack to your life. If there's a song you'd like to hear on your way home, give me a call here at the KLT TBC Airport.com studio line. It's 231-941-9558, also known as 231-941-WKLT. Now, that's a landline or a text line, and if you do send a text, got to include your name so I can give you a shout out. Like Mark did from Traverse City, who wanted to kick off the work release program with Northern Michigan's own Greta Van Fleet. Dwayne did too. So there's multiple requests. Let's get it going. It is the work release program on the rock station KLT.

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1: Brenda.
0: Hey, Brenda, what can I play for you?
1: I was wondering if you could play Little Miss Dangerous.
0: Yeah, I haven't heard that in a hot minute.
1: Very long time.
0: Yeah, how was your weekend?
1: Pretty good. Take care of stuff.
0: All right, man. Well, you made it through Monday, so that's another good thing. Let me get this tune on, and thanks for the call.
1: Bye.
0: It's Deadly Tedly. On the work. Release. Program. 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

The Nuge on the Rock Station, KLT. It is the work release program, the number 231-941-9558. We've got Andrew from Alpena checking in, The Shadow. Let's see, who else have we got? Barry, there you go, Barry in Alpena. And also Jeff from right here in Traverse City, who wants Journey, Separate Ways. You got it. It is the work release program on the Rock Station, KLT.

0: Journey on the Rock Station, KLT. The number here, 231-941-9558. Checking the phones. Ooh, I know this number. Hey, buddy, how was the weekend?
1: So, yeah, I had a great time this weekend. I was at the Brown Trout Festival.
0: Nice.
1: Yeah, it was, you know, I got to see Noise Pollution. Svenny was there.
0: Yeah, and I heard they rock the house. What can I play for you?
1: See, if we could get Simple Man on today.
0: Yes, indeedy. It's ready to roll here, and thanks for the call.
1: All right, thank you.
0: Got Simple Squatch spinning Simple Man. It's Skinner on the Rock Station, KLT.

0: o'clock, top of the afternoon.
1: Top of the afternoon. What can I play for you?
0: How about Kryptonite?
1: Yeah, Three Doors Down coming your way. Thanks for the call.
0: Awesome. Thank you.
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1: Why, yes. Yes, I can. Thanks for the call.
0: I appreciate it.
1: You got it. 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
2: 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Hey, Ray. Hey, Sugar. 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
1: Dr. Hook on the Rock Station, KLT, beautiful. The number 231-941-9558. I've got insurance girl Jen checking in. She said, hey, I would love to hear some Hotel California. Well, I got you covered. It's the Eagles on the Rock Station, KLT.

0: Eagles on the Rock Station, KLT. The number here for the work release program is 231-941-9558. And I've got Braden from Houghton Lake checking in. He said he'd love to hear some How You Remind Me from Nickelback.
1: Never made it as a wise man.

Nickelback on the rock station, KLT. It's weird. You know how a lot of times you can't tell people are from a different country the way they sing because the intonation, it's not their normal cadence, so you can't really tell if they have an inflection from whatever country they're from. Like some Beatles tunes, you can't tell by the way that they sing their lyrics, or some rock groups, you can't tell they're from England or something. I always think it's funny when I hear that one from Nickelback because he says, I keep waiting on you to say sorry. So that's the only thing that stands out. Everything else, I couldn't tell the difference. Hey, let's take a look at the weather, shall we? Yeah, indeed. Currently 75 degrees in Traverse and Petoskey, 78 in Cadillac and Alpena. We are expecting some storms later tonight and then on and off throughout the day tomorrow. Tomorrow's high, 73. And then for the rest of the week, it looks like it is just sunny and nice. So Wednesday is a high of 70. Thursday, a high of 77. Friday, high of 80. All with sunny skies. And the weather is brought to you by...

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11: Squatch.
0: Yeah.
11: Can I get Analog Man?
0: Yeah, love that tune. Let me get that on for you.
11: All right, appreciate it. Thanks.
0: And I appreciate you and everybody that's been checking in. Text line and calling, trying to get to as many as we can here. It is the Rock Station, KLT.

0: Love me some Joe Walsh. It is the rock station KLT with Analog Man. And interesting story. You know, a lot of the high-end recording studios, obviously everything is digital these days. But what they'll do is once they're done with everything, then they'll throw it on one of those big 2-inch reel-to-reel machines with the tape that's 2 inches wide. And they'll make one more copy of it. And that kind of warms it up. It has a little bit of a stretch. It changes it ever so slightly, but it's a lot of the high-end records that you see out there now. They run them one more time through the 2-inch just to get it back to an analog signal. Isn't that kind of weird? I thought so, too. All right, it is the Work Release Program, the number 231-941-9558.
1: Squad.
0: Hey, is this Lou?
1: Yeah.
0: What can I do for you?
1: Can we hear some GNR for Work Release?
0: That sounds like a plan.
1: Your choice.
0: Dealer's choice, huh? Okay, I got something here for you. Thanks for the call.
1: Bye.
0: It's the Rock Station, KLT.

Guns N' Roses on the Rock Station. KLT, Squatch here with you and checking the text line, trying to get to as many people as I can. It's been busy here today. We got Ben Ritchie checking in. We got Bud the Custodian, a couple of others, Arnie, and let's see, who else have we got? And we've got Tim in Alpena, and I saw this song, and I'm like, yeah. He wanted Paralyzer. Finger 11. I dig this tune. Crank it up. It's Rock Station.

0: Wow, Paralyzer by Finger 11. Love it. It is the work release program. Actually, we're going to be wrapping that up right now. But I do want to mention, you know, every Wednesday we feature KLT's Pet of the Week. Happens at 9:45 a.m. We have the Cherryland Humane Society bring in a dog or cat that's looking for a forever home. And we also post a video of that pet each week on Omelette and Finster's Facebook page. You can even go back a couple of weeks, see some of the animals that are still available for adoption. You can also foster. You can volunteer. You can help out there. You can always make donations. I know they're always looking for, like, cleaning materials, like garbage bags and cat litter and cleaning supplies, even some office supplies you can help out with, like copy paper, stuff like that. A lot of ways you can help the Cherryland Humane Society. They do some great work over there. And it's brought to you by J-Lube Services, oil changes and transmissions. They'll keep your engine purring. 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

0: died and you just get that. I died and you watched. 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

0: Cars on the Rock Station. KLT Squatch here with you, and I do have a weather update. Temps are coming down just a little bit, but still pretty darn nice out. 74 in Traverse and Petoskey, 76 in Cadillac and Alpena. 65 is the overnight low, and it looks like we are going to have some rain tonight. Rain on and off tomorrow in a high of 73 on the west side, 78 on the Sunrise side. And then the rest of the week is nothing but sun, man. Wednesday's sunny, Thursday and Friday. In fact, Friday getting up to 80 degrees. 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

0: Quiet Riot on the rock station KLT. Squatch coming to the end of the show, but not before I do one last long rock block, which I've got Motley Crue and Bob Seger ready to kick off. Also, we're adding more concerts and events to the KLT Miller Lite ticket window. 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And I want you to stick around because California Girl's going to rock you till midnight. And as always, I want to thank everybody for listening. I am out of here. See ya.
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0: Here on the Rock Station KLT, I am California Girl. Good evening and happy Monday. Hope you had a great weekend. I know KLT was all over the Michigan map this weekend. We had a little bit of everybody, a little bit of everywhere. One thing that's the same place every day, every time, is the 4 at 4 with Squatch. Listen for the top 4 stories of the day with a twist. One of those stories is fake, if you can guess which one it is. You're going to win a prize. All right, taking a look at our KLT weather forecast. Fuel up at McBanel's Marathon in Lachine, from propane to bait and the largest alcohol selection at a gas station. 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For tonight, a chance of showers and thunderstorms with patchy smoke between 10 and 11. That's very specific. And cloudy, becoming gradually cloudy, becoming partly cloudy, and a low of 68. Wind gusts 35 miles per hour for the night. For tomorrow, winds hanging around at 30 miles per hour. Chance of showers and thunderstorms, partly sunny and a high of 74. Wednesday, sunny and 72. And Thursday, sunny and 79. Is this July or is this June? I'm not really sure, but stay right there. 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
7: 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KLT is going to the fair. Going to the Northwestern Michigan Fair. 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We'll be broadcasting live from the Ginnup Sales Broadcast booth. 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